0: Ocean Mary Hall and Ocean Laura. First, Roy Robert Allen, Michael David, Ocean Laura. Date of birth 11/10/2007. Social 680-96-0637. Birth for the second.
1: Down Tapsmore, but available? Yeah, from Wells and Capitol Hill. We're walking around all over down here trying to find these tourist van. Mind floating around out here, see if you can find it? Not at all. Description. It's a silver Nissan, whatever the bigger van is. And it's got Idaho plates on it. And they thought it was somewhere over by City Hall, like south of City Hall in that area. We've been walking all over here, can't find it yet.
2: Copy, I called, I got the silver Nissan van, the bigger one. I just need a semi-location.
1: Somewhere they think south of City Hall area, like between Virginia and the center.
2: Awesome. I will cruise over there.
1: It's got Idaho plates on it.
2: Oh, that should stand out.
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0: Reno, you can 177, I'll be in route, you 4-2, go for 4.
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0: Mother 32, Charles.
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4: 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Respond 820 Spokane Street. Unit 3, District 2, Engine 2. Respond 820 Spokane Street. Unit 3.
5: Yeah, Captain, that was 41 and 42. Have a good night.

0: Last unit, was that Arctic 2?
1: Oh, kind of, but it's X-ray 650.
0: I was just kidding, go ahead.
1: Do the ambassador still do a little cleanup stuff?
0: I believe they do, unless it's a park, then obviously it would be a park ranger, and I don't have any of them on right now. What do you have?
1: Can we see if maybe you want them to go clean up all the feces around City Hall? There's like 8 piles between dogs and humans.
0: I will see if I can get a hold of them to do that.
1: Thank you.
0: Both Robert and Braden are clearance AC, just local. Braden half has a valid Nevada ID card only, and the Robert half has a valid C-1227 no restrictions.
1: Hi, guys. Braden,
0: 346.
1: Yeah, 346. RTF here. I'll be in route with 440 and cancel the other stuff.
0: X-ray 6, 13, 20,
1: parking lot or street? It was a street in the way you just found it.
2: Welcome, license, blue, Sierra.

0: in general love.
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1: Can you do me a favor and head towards option set and give me a 21?
2: Copy.
0: The protected is last of Sharon, first of Muriel Alyssa. Should to be clear, NCIC and mobile has a valid A that expires in 2031. Physical exam, endorsements of double, triple trailers and tankers has a surrendered C.
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1: Negative, I'm code 4, thank you.
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0: 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One Frank, Adam Paul Paul, 14 John, 9 Paul Williams, 22, 9146 on a Ford.
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3: Subjects advising that they're being followed by an irate driver and can hear a disturbance in the background. Subjects are currently yelling at each other. It's going to be a white Chevy Silverado and a brown Ford F-150 pickup truck involved. Blackberry Diner.
0: 62. 311.
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0: Tucson 22, we're 23 code 4, we'll both be 42. Have a good night.
1: 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Have a great night. Thank you.
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1: Up traffic westbound on East Victorian Avenue towards the Nugget, and the RP is requesting to 1072 North with officers at the Argo AMTM.
2: 11.
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0: 24 right now. 24. Norah 324, your second fin comes back to a possible plate of 032 Robert George Union. It's showing expired as of 2005 on a 1993 Ford four-door hatchback.
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3: 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Tom 238, traffic.
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4: Reno Marsh 93, good morning, I'm 1063.
0: Good morning. 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
0: 10-4.
5: Good afternoon, sir. Gratitude calling you, District on Clear Acre. We have traffic. I don't know if you want this or not. Yeah, we'd love to take that from you. Is this an accident right there on the 52? That's affirmative 395 at Clear Acre. Yes. Well, I've been wanting to mention this, please.
2: Hello.
3: Leonora 322, 10-8 assist.
0: 322.
6: Hey, Mother 32, Charlie. Mother 32. You're calling us to the Motel 6, Nevada 669, Frank 11.
0: Is that the Motel 6 on Wells?
6: Ah, yeah, it's

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1: Sierra 340.
2: Myself, the other 2 units are going to be checking an encampment. The location is going to be west of Summit Ridge. Don't have an exact location. The reference will be where Ring of Fire has brush fires to live out.
1: I copied west of Summit Ridge where fire had a call.
2: Paper. Sorry, I can't hear what you said.
1: No worries, I will do my best with that information.
2: If you ABLL our vehicles, there's an intersection southbound turn from there. It'll be between there and Summit Ridge.
1: I copy. I'll go ahead and map you.
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5: That's affirmative.
4: 10-4, I sit on the lines while he was transferred to RESA, possibly on G George Street in El Rancho. His elderly bleeding from the head and nose and difficulty breathing.
5: Thank you, Sergeant.

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1: Hi, copying, and I have you on Desert Flower and Dewey.

0: Stack 1113, is the RP in relation to the subject by any chance?
1: So the RP is probably at that address that is set at and is tracking the person northbound on Vista from I-80. We should be transferring that to Highway Patrol at this time.
0: Copy that, thank you.
2: Mother 32.
3: Mother 32.
2: TC, and same location up beyond the hills, so regarding like a 1050, but possibly on the freeway, so I'll advise.
4: Every 9-0-3-4-6, we're 2-4.
3: 9-0-3-4-6, on this one.
5: Can we reopen that call so I can log a couple witnesses, please?
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0: Where's 211 on 23?
1: 311.
2: Witness going to be left of Toma. It's going to be Tom, Henry, Ocean, Mary, Adam. First of Leslie, Lincoln, Edward, Sam, Lincoln, Ida, Edward. DOB is 1030 of 73. And break for second.
0: Four.
1: 6134, copy that 4, Desert Flower, NDOE.
0: Can you start me a second?
1: We're requesting a second. Break 6135, Washoe.
0: 35.
1: 6135, can you begin responding Desert Flower and Dewey for 6134, requesting a second?
0: Copy and route. Should be there in about 3.
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0: 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Union 249, we know where the address.
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4: Thank you. Do you want to still be on it or just 10-6 at par?
3: You can clear me and I'll be out at par. Thank you again.
4: Copy, no worries.
5: Union 45, two traffic.
0: Union 45.
5: 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Good work.
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1: 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ARP advised the subject is positive 1055 and is requesting a welfare check through Washoe. 43 only sparks clear, 1734 hours.

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1: We found an original last name of Ingraham. No match on local, but per force metrics using his name and date of birth that is associated with that address. Date of birth of 12/5/73. He is clear on NCSEC to send local the suspended 27 valid ID card only.
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0: Nothing, it's 343 Stewart Street for outside agency request 25ing with animal services. 343 Stewart.
2: Squad 1, red frequency assignment, medical emergency. 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
2: 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And Sparks was advised of the info, but I don't, they only ATL'd. But I think they only BC'd, so I'll go ahead and request a welfare check.

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1: 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You want us to just advise NHP at this time?
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0: Show me 10-6 at the Evans and McCarran car wash. I'll be in route as well.
1: 10-4, Washer just put an update advising the subject's no longer at this location, showing to be eastbound I-80 from Lockwood, and that it's okay to cancel.
2: Engine 7.
3: Well, we got dispatched two calls simultaneously, an ASA and then a medical, which is the proper one for us.
2: Sorry, the Plymouth call is Mega 76, somehow the computer goofed him up. You should actually be going to 1735 Sandpoint Circle.
3: So the copy's corrupt.
2: Engine's up.

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1: 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First, Sean, Ocean, North. He'll be 721, 60.

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0: Let's try to comment state it's a false alarm, I think. Copy. We're going to get the response.
2: Yeah, Charles 3-4, both units 23.
3: Charles 3-4.
1: Lincoln 330 Arena.
2: 330.
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1: Letter 3-3.
5: Good morning, Reno 71. I'll be 10-8.
1: Good morning.
6: Also 6 Paul 35, traffic. Five mile marker 29 on a unlicensed maroon Mitsubishi.
0: Reno
6: 6.

0: 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Can you see for that?
1: Where's 32?
2: 1-10-6-1. 1041 P4893, vehicle 2731 out of Park, good morning.
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1: Number 20.

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1: Just referee 3, stack 1147, it's a fire call only right now, but it is reference a 8-year-old who's stuck in their seatbelt that's wrapped around their abdomen. What fire is responding to?
4: I copy. Thanks,
1: Wait
0: a minute, 20, where is that at?

Do you have a letter with this room number?

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1: Line, what's the question? I think this session.
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0: 2015 Chevrolet pickup.
1: 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And as a side note, is Halo open at night?
0: Yes, they are.
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0: 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The involved parties have moved their vehicles into the Jackson Shell gas stations.
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0: 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Have a good night.
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2: Enter sign to TJ Maxx on Kitsy. Suspect is on set through the parking lot toward the altar. White male, late 30s, 5'10", average bell ring, and black baseball cap, all black clothing.

0: his responding to the Roman Kipsky suspects was attempting to leave with two full heavy bags of merchandise. Security attempted to stop the suspects. Suspect threw one bag at security's face, then left with the other bag of merchandise. For further on the suspect, he had a scruffy, dirty blonde facial hair, long blonde hair, wearing a black and white, possible camo print trucker hat with a black shirt, with three white Adidas stripes.
1: Engine 1, red frequency assignment, motor vehicle collision. Respond eastbound Interstate 80 and North Wells Avenue. District 1, Engine 1, respond eastbound Interstate 80 and North Wells Avenue.
0: No problem, sir.
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0: You're welcome.
2: Right, sounds good. I'm 24 here, I'm out to CJ Max.
0: Sounds good, 9-4.
3: And we're going eastbound I-80 at North Wells.
4: Correct. My RP that was involved said Virginia. They were right, like, near the Walgreens, so I'm going to say Virginia is going to be a closer point of interest.
0: Have I sent anything to introduce me?
3: Come with me.
0: In top black shorts or pants, beige oversized tote, RPS video. No, I got it.
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0: 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That's a negative. Story County called and requested care flight on the go. Unsure if they're on scene. I'm trying to give them a call right now. And Adam 667 is still attempting to locate the patient.
1: 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I need eastbound at Wells. 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
1: Engine 9, I copy. 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
0: And looked over the overpass at Evans, looking eastbound. We didn't see anything. We're going to head westbound. Break. Axis, two motorcycles. It's in between Sierra and Evans. Sierra and Evans on the freeway eastbound. Reno Engine 9, we are clear available. Returning to District 9. Good.
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0: I just showed up. Where's he at?
1: He's walking up to me.
0: Black over black?
1: No, 93, oh. Another one. Neither.
2: And 1037 team dispatch. Go for 37.
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2: 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I haven't discussed fees yet.
3: I copy.
1: Copy,
2: tonight.
1: 11
2: copy,
0: tonight. Hold on,
2: sorry.
0: Yeah, it's going to be Jeremy
2: Tyree. 10-4.
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0: Morning, I want to come interview. It's 71, okay, she's on her way. 93 to 71.
3: 71.
0: Did you want to come out here for an interview? Did you want to come over here for an interview?
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1: 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I show you on scene.

0: down when they do come up.
1: Copy. Being on the edge of the bridge with his legs hanging over the side, RP was concerned he was going to jump. NHP and medical en route. Stack 1180, information only, Washoe clear.
0: South Meadows, did you guys code this out as a 3?
2: It looks like it did code out as a 3 on landline with WIMSA right now.
1: The Galena Creek Bridge, northbound 580, has jumped from where it previously was.
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0: 36. You're going to be looking for a patient, 25-year-old male with a red shirt on, possibly at the Galena Creek Bridge going northbound 580.
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4: 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I'll be on 1046 at Kiske and McCarran.
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0: 62-61, Spark 10-63. 362-361 for 1016 at the Boulder Creek Apartments, 4005 Moore Park Court, possible unit David 224. RP advisors, a male and female arguing with an infant in an apartment. It's going to be a white male adult and white female adult that just moved in. Can hear subject yelling, please call 911. He has my baby. My baby is here and he's throwing things. I don't want him to hit. Boulder Creek Apartments.
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3: Copy there. Yeah, 63, 29 mile. Mr. Adam Zebra, Queen Union, Edward Zebra. Also lost to Martinez, no hyphen in there. First of Jose, their birth is 3/22/97. Got a line number 0870707509.
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3: Hello.
2: The direction route is at 1203 at 200 East 4th. That is North Terminal of RTC. Charles 312, Charles 317, Reno, Chicken, Code 4.
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4: Code 4.
2: I am in 2729 Y-mail.
4: Go for it.
2: Last at Kimbrough. King Adam Mary Boy Robert Ocean, first of Caden, King Adam David Edward Nora, date of birth 3/23/2004, Arizona OLN, George 891-681-36.
3: Murder 20.
4: Did possibly unable to open their door, but they did also mention a medical complaint. 335 Sugar Hill Drive.
5: 45, copy. Engine 36. A female and male arguing between the door and asking RP to call 911.
2: 20.
3: Clear away is valid Arizona to 2069 with no restrictions.
4: And the call for service with the suicidal subject northbound I-80 at the Galena Forest Bridge.
2: Copy, I'll be in around. I have most 52 with me still.
4: Copy that.
2: And watch one over there when I stay around with 21.
4: 31, I'll show you around also.
3: Copy, it's 1415 North Virginia, Unit A, Adam. 1416 male, female, the verbal disturbance. Male, left the residence at 1835 hours. Unknown where he went, but he took the RP's vehicle. RP is requesting to file 1017. Unknown if he'll return. 1415 North Virginia, Unit A, Adam.
4: I will show you tenant.
2: I got the tenant.
6: Central Wooden doing tonight.

0: I'm sorry, you're covered in static.
1: Sorry, just bad radio reception today. Both units will be clear from the 4th Street out at 445 Alpha.
0: Okay, I copied. You're going to be clear from there and en route to 445. What was the rest?
1: We'll be 23 and it's 445 Owl Circle.
0: 445 Owl, thank you.

0: Passing that on green.
1: Charles 33, I copy on Stuart.
2: See if they want it expedited.
3: That'd be great, thank you. I'll be standing response for now.

0: 324-0322, we're now 10-63.
1: Yes, hello.
0: I'm trying to get closer. It's going to be 65 Washington Street. Came in as a dogfight where one dog killed another. The verbal, the owners of the animals are now in a verbal 10-10. And they're hysterical. We have multiple RPs trying to get animal control starting that way as well. 265 Washington.
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0: Charles, 3-3, 9-3, 22 and 24, show you what's me.

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0: The patient's asking for PD, most likely the MOST team, if they have a MOST deputy on scene, for just a landlord dispute.
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1: BW Suzanne Varia, unknown California plate, occupied by three male juveniles. Vehicle was driving over 50 miles an hour and was yelling at the subject on foot. RP is willing to sign a site. ETL Reckless Driver Sec 120 in Washington Clear.
2: Yeah. 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
0: 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Head 4. Wait, it's not on scene, just the volume, please.
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2: 322, 10-4. So 43 says that the address is going back to a Cactus Circle address in Sun Valley.
1: Yes, 32 Maddox, Seneca, Seneca.
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2: Yeah, is this a negative 76? Like, do we not need to go?
0: It initially came in as a negative 76, but second caller stated subject was unconscious, so it would respond per our policy.
2: Engine 3 copies. We're en route.
0: 3.
4: The Howell, Henry Ocean William, Adam Robert David, first of Giselle, George Ida Sam, Edward Lincoln, Lincoln Edward. DOB is 10-1-1987
0: out of
4: Nevada.
0: Confirm. Lincoln 330 Reno.
1: 330.
0: Another one for you. Stack 1261 is a 14-year-old asthma attack.
1: We got that run device, thank you.
5: Reno North 334-23, ending miles
3: 1.6. 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District 1, Squad 1, respond 1445 East 6th Street.
2: Doing the call.
0: Lassa DeMars.
2: Hey, sir.
0: That's on them, I'll run them.
5: Hey, this one.
0: What's that, 6-1?
6: 4395 and 431, no plate on a white, and I think it's a Subaru sedan.
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1: Yes.
0: Engine 13, sorry, words are hard right now. 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

0: quarters.
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0: No, don't. We John Frank 1, George John Adam, Charles 6 3, Edward Henry 0, 147, 48, out of Nevada on a Subaru. Break for 29. Last of Tom Ocean Boy, Adam Robert, space George Union Edward, Robert Robert Adam. First of David Adam Yellow, Adam Nora Adam. QB 0708 of 1999, Nevada DL 080. 543-5425.
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0: 1761, your subject, tow barker is clear, suspended class C beginning 6-16 of 25, ending indefinitely for delinquent fines. I'm sorry, your VIN is clear, surrendered plate on a 2014 Subaru Forester sedan. Looks like the permit is also expired as of 8-5 of 26 to your subject class of tow bar Guerra versus Diana.

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0: Wing Route Reporter, got eyes on him. He's just sitting down against the building on the north side on the east-west alley.
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3: The CRV, RPC, the subjects are sitting inside the vehicle and they're zoning out. I don't know what that means. RP concerned subjects are on narcotics and driving, occupied by two. Driver's going to be white male in his 70s, small build with a gray shirt, unknown color pants. Passenger is a white female in her 70s, small build, blue shirt, unknown color pants, unknown weapons. In front of 5759 Side Hill.
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0: 385 Nagata on a Dodge, but it is leaving.
3: Where did you go?
4: It's going to be two last names. First last name is Sanchez, Sam, Adam, Nora, Charles, Henry, Edward, Zebra. Second last name is going to be Hernandez, Henry, Edward, Robert, Nora, Adam, Nora, David, Edward, Zebra. First name is Andy, Adam, Nora, David, Gillow. Date of birth is September 6th of 1998. And Nevada DL number 080-843-2465. I'm at the warehouse, which is directly north of the casino on the town.
3: No, I figured too.
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1: 311.
0: We'll be 10A RGF. I'll be around to my DOA.
1: 10-4.
2: Temperature, go ahead.
3: Engine rail left, medically Lincoln Yellow. First, medically, David Union Charles. It was 528-74.
0: That is, yes.
4: Was there a description of the individual?
5: Pulling into the 7-Eleven on Sun Valley Boulevard, 1392 David 9, Nevada, on CRB. Marshall 1061, I'm 1060, this is back 215.
1: Heavy start towards Sullivan and Bird with fire for a possible overdose. It's going to be a male that's walking southbound on Sullivan towards Green Bay, and advise the male's having difficulty walking. It appears to be on Nora.
0: 93 Susan, yeah.
6: Thank you.
7: Nothing is still super fantastic, but injury traffic is sort of in. There was something to solve, 1-9-1, so I left.

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2: Units on query, Carino checking, go first.

0: Now, reporting 3 says they actually don't know if the other vehicle is on the scene. They exchange information. RP has an 8-month-old in the vehicle. RP's vehicle is a blue 2005 Kia Sorento, and they're currently inside El Super.
1: Adrian.
2: Marina 572, do you have a plate?
3: Charles 412.
2: 312, sorry.
3: Charles 312.
2: Gonna be 9, boy David Adam, 477, California.
0: Tom 58, Motor 18, Reno. The other vehicle is on scene. It's a blue SUV, and we're no longer filing.
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3: So far we're not saying anything. Copy that.
2: Tenant and I mentioned 44, the RP have limited information, but she believes the fire was in the backyard at that address.
3: Well, we don't have a description.
4: Negative, and it looks like fire just arrived on scene as well.
3: Definitely.
0: Of 2165 Capiro.
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0: I copy. Random number 20, I copy it.
3: Thank you, sir. No speaking, sir.
0: I copy.
4: Approach 311.
0: 3D is going to be called at 1914 by Dr. Burnham. I don't know.
3: Been about

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7: Radar motors 20.
0: Motor 20.
7: Can you put myself and motor 18 on a traffic control assignment? Virginia and second.
8: Tom, 334, be on the same assignment.
0: Tom, 334.
8: Tom, I don't want.
0: Tom, I don't
8: want. Will you log me on and put me on that same assignment, please?
0: Tom, I don't want.
7: And we're in the motor 20. We'll have Virginia Street closed at 2nd and 4th.
0: You got it.
1: Hey, there you are. X-ray 650, I'll be on that saddle.
3: X-ray 650.
1: We're in our 346. You tail here every time.
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0: Charles 24, and booking at Census 3.
1: Go for luck.
0: She was announced to 2500 Dickerson, trouble unknown, also 1016, all female, a lot of our disturbance aren't doing, no one coming to the line. Address via the phase 2, we don't have any priors located, pending assault. 2500 Dickerson.
1: Copy, I take it no apartment, everyone?
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0: Charles 3 and 4 and Charles 2 and 5 call. Please call back for Charles 3 and 4 and Charles 2 and 5 call. We did a locate and it came back to White Aspen in Las Vegas. And then the second phase 2 we got added for address of 1100 Solitude Trail number 1017. Charles 3 and 4 and Charles 2 and 5 puppy.
1: One five.
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2: For Dickerson, I was UTC times 2, but in first 2, that phone number comes back to 2500 Dickerson apartment 215.
1: Thank you. 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
3: Copy that. Good. Go ahead and take a second northbound for me, and please, if you could take southbound. And if you do have motorcycles, feel free to put them in. I'm okay with that.
2: Got it. Thank you.
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2: Go ahead.
1: Just got an ATL of 23 motorcycles that are acting 1037. Is that related to your assignment?
3: Is it downtown, yes.
1: Okay, I'll close it out then.
3: Thank you. Okay.
4: Sanders on 5, Lee is clear, NCIC, Steve is available.
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1: You guys can use it if you'd like. If you need anything, I'll be on green.
3: Awesome, thanks. Alright, everybody, we'll move to blue. So, crosstalk.
1: Units on motor 20's assignment, switch to blue for crosstalk.
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5: Thanks, everyone.
6: Of 2-1 of 24, I got a registered offense record. It shows inactive. It verified status was complied. Physicals were white male, 57135 Brown and Brown. Originating date was 1/11/07, updated 1/10/21. He also showed revoked Class C beginning 1/1/06, ending 2/14/06.

0: 2-1 of 24. I got a registered offense record. It shows inactive. It verified status was complied. Physicals were white male, 57135, Brown and Brown. Originating date was 1-11 of 07, updated 1-10 of 21. He also showed revoked Class C, beginning 1-1 of 06, ending 2-14 of 06 for DUI, allowed treatment order, suspended 7-21 of 21, ending indefinitely for child support court order, DA, and showed an expired Nevada ID.
1: All right, copy. Thank you. Can we start confirmation on that warrant?
0: 10-4.
2: Not at 51.
1: Medic 51 for HR 41, we've closed caller available.

0: 36 and a quarter.
1: Ranch, Charles 10-4, we're 23.
2: Charles 10-4. Nora 340, are we now?
3: 340.
2: Just clear away, but I didn't find her. I was a missing person.
3: Perfect, thank you.
2: Known. Call taker, answer the phone. Could hear a loud disturbance in the background. Trying to get further. 5100 West 1st, number 143 F. Frank.
1: 41.
4: Sorry, last thing I don't know.
1: 7383.
4: Yep. 7383.
1: I don't know if my computer's not working, but it still shows me I'm going to have 8 feet, 10, 8.
4: 7383.
1: 7383. My apologies. What stack number was it?
2: It's going to be stack 1204. And 1141. RP here is now talking to the call taker, stating the juveniles banged on the RP's door, then the RP's husband came out and started yelling at the kids. The RP's husband is arguing with the kids' parents now. And apparently there's approximately 20 subjects on scene arguing.
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1: Yeah, give me one sec, please.
2: This time, but it seems to be escalating.
8: Cross dispatch, we get a few more deputies around, and also give me a fire department.
2: X-ray 90, I'm so sorry, you're so low volume, I couldn't copy you.
8: Watch on 1X-ray 90, will you send additional units? Will we have more units en route across dispatch? And then will you give us any priors to that specific department?

0: 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I'm going to show you en route to 5100 West 1st, number 143 F Frank.
1: Six one from 431 Enjoy Lake.

0: 321 Fox 1063. One 1421 Victorian Avenue at the RTC bus center. Check for an ABE that just occurred. RP advised that passengers will put him stuck onto the bus without RP knowing and grabbed RP's tie, trying to rip it off. Suspect currently sitting on the curb next to the corner, next to a white house on the corner. It's going to be a white male, late 30s, medium build, wearing an orange hat, black hoodie, blue jeans, carrying a Walmart bag. Victorian, 1421 Victorian Avenue.
1: 61.
0: Box 331.
1: B31. Nose on the call, 10-8, whatever the disposition was from earlier, and I'll be around for that.
2: Starks 271. I can take 61 spot for that.
0: 37361, I'll show you 10-8.
1: 61, thank you.
3: Now, RP separated herself from it, but she said there's still multiple subjects on scene in the pool. Are you going to

0: 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I am 23 over the large group. Does not look like there's an active disturbance right now.
1: Washoe 1073, stack 1024 information. I'll be tonight.
2: Copy, thank you. 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And RP is going to stand by the Greyhound Bus Center.
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3: 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We'll take it. You guys can stand down. Thank you.
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6: Pacific, can you show me in the 77 as far as time?
0: Notice, yeah. Charleston 4, Charleston 5, Reno checking for 100%.
6: Go for it.
0: 100%.
6: The south is right, my first stage is tonight.
5: Abram, it's going to be 9 X-ray Sam, Tom 7, 63, California. It's going to be on a rental.
7: I'm saying, see how far you get, Mom. So am I getting further? 5466 Spanish Moss.
8: 620.
2: 62. In the vehicle, both subjects are AMAs, one wearing a white shirt with shorts and the second with black shirt with shorts. The RP did not witness the subjects drinking, but there's the RP standing by in the next parking lot for now in a black Subaru Forester. Rachel, can you unpick the shelter?
0: Call in the area at Smoke and Rays for an unwanted subject that was urinating on the side of the building. White male, 25 to 30 years old, 5'7", thin build, gray hooded sweatshirt, black and green pants. Is that your guy or unrelated?
6: What do you think?
0: Copy, I thought so.

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1: Engine 6, red frequency assignment, medical emergency. 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
4: 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I'm going to give it a sec.

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2: Yeah, 8-4, I'm just walking up to the steps once we clear the victims. Let's just coordinate for the other half and then the jury.
0: Charles 11, we are clear.
3: Copy.
4: Be there.
5: Charles 2, your question.
6: Yeah. 206 outside up to the side of this location for Golf NB. Fiscal 1016, female RP stated male pushed her, then grabbed her. RP's 17-year-old son had to get the father off, who then hit the son. They're declining medical. We're still getting further. 1445 South Meadows Pickley, Suite 206 outside.
0: Hello. Hello. Hello.
4: ATO and westbound Victorian.
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1: Number 207.
7: Hey, before you guys leave, I think it's five. Hold on.
8: South Meadows Parkway, we husband is 1056, white male 47, last of Arithi, first of Daniel. No longer women.
5: Hello. Hey, no.
3: I'm building F, wearing puppy dog clothing. She's just staring at the group of kids at the playground, but there's been no disturbance.
0: I copy, and I just saw some kids at the pool. Is that the same group?
3: Yes.
0: Copy, thank you.
9: Hey, I'm sending a DNS tow over there in a park on 3rd behind that Tahoe. I guess he has the helmet of the rider that he's trying to give back to his wife.
0: Oh, that's cool. Okay.
10: For both PCS and grand larceny. The alternate DOB and alias match. However, the social does not match. Descriptors are WMA 59175, black and brown, tattoo on the left finger of an S, and an unknown tattoo on his left forearm.
9: Yeah, that's not
10: going to be our
9: subject.
10: Your subject is clear, Alan.
1: About the Humane Society and do continue to request a cancel before dismissing.
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0: Class of Boyd, Robert Adam Noah, David Edward Adam Union, first of Lincoln Edward Sam, Lincoln Ida Edward, University 11-21-1962, License Ava, Nevada, 00123, Class 412.
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1: I think that's John Edward Robert Edward Mary Ida Adam Henry. His date of birth is 3/31/76.
2: How far?
3: I'll take where, I'm sorry.
4: Outside 75.
3: Okay, copy.
4: Are you guys still out front?
5: I'm gonna run to the basement and then I'm gonna go out front.
4: Alright, thanks. I'm bringing all everyone's team.
6: We're walking up the other street right now. 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
7: We're just putting on the train.
2: Copy.
1: Yeah, we're code 4.
2: I'm going to try to copy code 4, Indian.
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1: No,

0: 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Go ahead. What's your 20 so I can grab that mark, please? 75.
1: I also have a set I can use in the lobby.
2: Ah. 11, you can pick your. Copy, guys.
0: Copy.
3: Sam, can I have about 23?
0: Sam, 10 and 5.
3: A9, 10.
0: Sam, 10.

0: 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I'm still Marietta, Idaho. No way.
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0: 330.
2: If you could be advised and possibly review stack 1355.

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1: I'm Kerman.
0: Copy.

0: who's transporting for me? I know I got Smith, White.
1: Malcolm and Evans.
0: Perfect, guys. Thank you. I'll be here.
1: Copy in 21 stage by the entrance.
0: Copy and family is still outside 75 Court Street, all of them.
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0: Definitely.
4: Yeah,
2: okay, 13-55, thank you.
4: You're
2: right,

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1: Canon 7.
0: Are all the canines on the same assignment?
1: 4.
0: Copy, I'll be on the assignment with Canine Pelfrey.

0: 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Or excuse me, Sam 395, go ahead.
1: Can I get 2729 and I'm fired about to check on one?
0: Hey, Sam, go ahead.
1: Slapping Adam, whoever ever Ida George Henry Ida, first of Daniel, Hibbert, 11-21-1978, Central 530-593-554.
0: Sam 395.

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7: Move, I just talked to Kenneth 7. Are you guys on that assignment with Kenneth 30?
6: You can put myself and 5 on the same assignment, that's at 5100.
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0: 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We're trying to find out this year.
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1: Charles 305.
2: Okay, Charles 304, 10
1: 8. Charles 304.
3: Three Sheffield.
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0: 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This is NHI.
1: Reno, Charles 7, SAS 10-8.
2: Charles 7.
0: Paper.
2: Name that's 13473. Sam at 395. Daniel is also clear. NCIC, CDIS, and local. Empire Domestics pending and records.
0: You've done 22 left. Sorry.
2: Sam 395, I copy. Cancel for prior domestic.
0: Ten four.
3: That's a mail.
2: Sam 399, I'm checking for.
0: Hello.
2: Copy, submit it.

0: Charles 3023.
1: Good.
0: Do you mind getting the DC cells swept?
2: I can do.
1: Yeah, no problem, I can help.
0: Hey. And 3021, I have some information I gotta give you before we leave.
1: I'm right outside the clubhouse door.
3: Reported to be extinguished, not threatening anything, and no hazardous materials are reported. They advise they don't know if it's a barbecue or a campfire, but can see flames in the field.
4: 45, copy.
5: Freedom Water 32, assist center, miles 42.
1: No, no, just jump.
6: And a white truck.
1: Unit, you forget. So, June 6845 Sierra Center Parkway, target inside of for a 1037 subject, described as a white male in his 30s, 5'6", heavy build, wearing a black hat, black shirt, light blue jeans, black shoes. Every state subject has unpaid hidden items under their clothing and in their bag, possibly $70 in total. They have not left the store. RP believes subject may have a 1032 in hand. RP noticed a lighter and another metal object. Unknown what pocket the subject placed the metal object in. We're still trying to get better. 6845 Sierra Center and target.
7: 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Send them.
8: The female left Smith, comma, first to phonetically Sam, Henry, Adam, Edward, Lincoln, Yellow, Nora, Nora, DOB 622-99. 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That's a dollar. David Ocean, Lincoln, Lincoln, Adam, Robert, first of Alec, with C. Charles at the end. 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
1: 2537. Annually of 2027 on a 2016 Dodge.
0: Of course it does. Thank you.
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8: Soda. Ida Ocean, DOB 1122-1970, Hawaii DL. Henry 00614038, female.
9: Temper.
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4: Reno, Charles 317 out with him.
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0: as cover for 1-11, 20255 Cold Springs at the Royal Market. There's a 1037 subject there, and he was asking for gas money. He tried to sell the RP burglary tools and to obtain narcotics. When RP declined, the subject became irate. Subject's going to be a white female, short, wearing orange and gray. Wearing orange, gray, and purple metallic associated vehicle. I'm sorry, I've got that wrong. The associated vehicle is going to be a purple metallic mid-90 Dodge diesel cab truck with an unknown California plate. RP advising the subject has access to weapons, a sword or a knife in the cab of the truck or on their person, possibly 1056 unknown narcotics at the Royal Market, 20255 Cold Springs.
1: Launch 1042, secure 41. I'll be in route. I'm on Bandini, close to the

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1: Clear valid out of Hawaii, negative 10.
0: 10-4, good 4.
1: 10-5.
0: 63, another.
1: Go ahead.
0: The RO of the other vehicle, last of Charles Lincoln Adam, Union George Henry, Tom Ocean Nora, first of Robert Ida Charles, Henry Edward Lincoln, Lincoln Edward, Philly 10-2-1967, SOSH is 571-085-825, not out with.
1: Okay.
0: For 43, it looks like she might have a warrant.
1: Where?
0: Negative, I'm not out with.
1: 10-4, she's valid.
0: 10-4, can you see about finding a recent phone number? The one in TIB, as most recent, doesn't work.
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0: Central 11.

0: reading out of Charles 07, Atlas 13.
1: Charles 07.
2: Found another number for her. I logged it into the call. And just for 43 and clear, showing her last known address is 605 South 21st.
0: Forward, you can log that as well.

0: Unit 42 available in quarters.
1: Mr. Austin, can
2: you come down here? Yep, just walking down the second floor.
1: Got
0: it. And 375, 10-4 inches of dive on the channel.
1: Okay.
0: 10-375, just got an update. Both subjects are headed near the exit of the store with their personal bags. They do have merchandise. First subject is wearing a black shirt.
1: That's okay. Did they indicate which exit?
0: I'll check.
3: Did I throw one out?
0: Exit for Target will be closest to the shoe store.
1: Copy. Copy out on one.
4: Charles 217, can you get 29 on the
0: bin? Charles 77.
4: 5 Nora 1, Adam Lincoln 0, Mary Nora X-ray, David Charles 3, 431, 39.
0: Charles 77.
5: Yes, reference to 1077, circumstances, call 1053. It says you're going to call him back. Do you want me to dispatch on, or can you hold off?
1: I believe it's 1353.
5: Yes,
1: ma'am. I'll hold off. I'll
5: get a call. Sounds good. Thank you. Union
0: 177, Reno Raider.
4: Go for it, thank you. 177.
0: This is a little bit harder to read, but it does show to be clear, expired as of December of 2024 on, looks like a passenger truck of some kind.
4: Thank you.
0: Your 33.

0: Tim 219, sorry, can you turn that? Do we know the address?
1: No more.
0: Nor are they 46.
2: Motor 33 traffic.
3: Motor 33.
2: Second and Chisholm on an unlicensed, looks like a Cadillac sedan.
3: Motor 33.
4: Three, turn down.
5: They even canceled the paramedics for the call.
0: Continuing to.
6: Yes, Brown, Fisher Morgan, Edward 05-26-1988, Social 530-37-6983.
0: Cluster Motor 33, the failure to yield, second and Chisholm, repeating green is closed, etc.
4: Copy, 85-2048.
0: I'm going to yield at Brent Chisholm right now in the house.

0: over by Building 3, George now.
1: Hey, Andrew, is this?
0: Looks like he's going to be flying a lot over here by Building 3, George. Excuse me, F. Frank.
1: Hey, Red Cross 8, F. Frank.

0: 330.
1: If you could just advise the EMS Tech 1377 is a 15-year-old with breathing problems.
0: 10-9 the age?
1: 15.
0: Sounds like a good life.
1: Okay, thank you.
2: Unknown plate. Three subjects involved, two males and one female, 16 to 17 years of age. Vehicles have been speeding, not wearing helmets, and do not have headlights. RP is willing to cite unknown 1056 in the area of 18232 Almond Leaf Court, stack 1360, Washoe clear.
3: Washoe 55510A, check in.
1: 55. No, RP44, we know we need a check. No, RP44.
4: Union Sam 6 Boy 9, I believe, on an Acura RDX.
5: 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Brooklyn Records.
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7: Old 395 town, Nora Robert, Nora, 773 Nevada on the Jeep.
0: Reno 172.
1: Charles 302.
0: We need to update the gate access code to 0911.
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1: Clear, clear NCIC and CGIS with an expired 27 surrendered Nevada ID card. Charleston 3. No RC36, no RC34, but in at 1063. No, RC40 confirmation. It's going to be 1227 Arnold, 1016. It's going to be a verbal disturbance. The reporting party is going to be outside in her silver key. Optima, she's the female half. It's been verbal. There's also a 3-month old on scene. 1227 Arnold.
7: Let's make sure it matches up.
5: 10-4.
7: 08024.
5: 40256.
0: Sam
5: 292. Never mind.
0: Yeah.
5: 3-21.
9: We're 24 here, verbal only, and they've separated, being route to the other 1016.
5: 10-4, it's all 10-5 from RP's 13-year-old friend. Got into a verbal argument with Moss, unknown or 56 or weapon.
0: Thank you.
3: Read about a 33.
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3: Last of Robinson, Robert Ocean Boy, Ida Nora, Sam Ocean Nora, first of Marcus, Mary Adam Robert, King Union Sam. His date of birth is 5/12 of 64, with a social of 105-642013. Break for the bid.
1: Letter 33, go ahead with your bid.
3: It's gonna be 1, George 6. King David 5, 4 Yellow 9, 2 Union 1, 66140.
1: Letter 33.
11: Did you want the plate?
5: Charles 72.
11: 39 Sam Robert John 558, California. Sorry, that was 19 at the beginning. Sorry for the stutter.
5: So just confirming, I have 19 Robert John 558.
11: I apologize. 9 Sam Robert, John 5, 5 8.
2: 1272.

0: 25, 1J3, that's juvenile, or K3, juvenile, important that part. Okay, 11.
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1: I just wanted to confirm your traffic on green. So P number 5116 is now doubled with you.
2: Abram.
1: I copy. And are 31 and 32 also transporting to PAR, or are they remaining on scene?
2: They're also en route PAR. 32 has a J3X, and I think you already gave the starting mileage in. Nora 31 has another J3.
1: I copy, thanks.
3: Yeah, Charles 317 traffic.
4: Thanks.
3: 9-7.

0: 9, 11.
1: Oh, my God. Copy, Sandal. Charles, you're in 3.
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1: 44. I'm actually 70. Copy. Motor 33, right now, 1087.
0: Go ahead.
1: Robinson is at Marion Seaches out of Washoe County School District PD arrest for FTP comply with court order. 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Says a comment of charge of FTA warrant. Shows to be clear NCICM local with a valid Nevada ID card only if surrendered 27. Your VIN comes back to a possible plate of 1788 out of 1. Clear suspended as of 2025 on a 2002 Cadillac four-door sedan. I'm going to go on a limb and say that you want me to go ahead and confirm that warrant?
0: No, go ahead and stand by on that.
1: I copy, standing by.
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2: 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We do have the Palomino Valley unit in, correction, Palomino Valley unit dispatched as well.

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0: 3, and then on J3X.
1: Hey, we're... Oh, sorry, Reno, I'll go back to blue. Well, we're going to open up southbound just to hopefully start moving people. I'll stay down here in the middle.
2: You want me to move my car just over the northbound and then I can just hold Plaza?
1: No, right there I think is perfect. So we still have the buffer, but they see that we're actually opening up the street, so hopefully they start to move a little more.
2: Copy.
3: From Forreston?
1: Hey, from.
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0: Juvenile 13, BFJ, curly hair, medium complected, last seen wearing a black Santa Cruz sweatshirt and black Halloween pajama pants with orange pumpkins or something on it. 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
0: Can get a 27 and 29 on mail. Henry Adam, Lincoln Lincoln, first of Travis, Tom Robert, Adam Victor, Ida Sam, and birthday 6/26/81.
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0: 1292. We put a call in for Hope regarding a homeless encampment, but the RPs just recontacted. They're irate, want to talk to a sergeant regarding the situation.
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3: 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First of Nora Ida Charles. Ocean Lucas Edwards. 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
0: It's 3-3-7, I was on, and I'll be off that 14, I saw.
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0: 891 Union 53 Nevada. Not getting much of a clothing description out of it, but appears to be a smaller or younger person by themselves using a flashlight.
1: I got it. Didn't you get an updated clothing?
2: I've seen that. 1063?
3: 22.
2: Hello, students. We're getting 2RPs, 205 Silver Lake, the Copper Mesa, by building J. John in front of. For a 1016 male female, physical disturbance, still getting further. 205 Silver Lake.
3: 22. Charles 312.
2: Charles 312.
4: Grand Charles 304, 1J3 on board and out fire.
2: Charles 304.
5: Chaser down, correction, and the vehicle last seen southbound towards Nugget Horseshoe parking lot. Told her she was going to die, negative 56 Nora was it seen. Now, possibly standing in front of the Oyster Bar entrance of the Nugget, screaming at passerbys, the white male, 50 to 60, wearing a red shirt.

0: in both units, one of the ERPs was saying the female came out screaming and now they're throwing rocks at each other. She's a white female in her 30s. 5'5", thin build with blonde hair. She has a purple shirt and black shorts. Still getting further. Super.
1: Accidentally pepper-sprayed himself while he sprayed another subject. That subject is no longer on scene.
2: Okay, understood. Copy that.
3: I'm at the intersection of Kylie and that other road. Where are you seeing the person?
2: Right in front of you, about 100 feet, coming off of the trail.
3: 10-4.
0: Tom 250, and you're signed to Silver Lake. The vehicle involving the male has left eastbound Silver Lake. He's a black male in his 20s, 5'8", thin build, black sweater, white t-shirt, black pants. Again, a white Ford Explorer from one RP and a white and gold Ford Explorer from the other RP. Nora Z24. Nora S334 Reno radio check. Nora Z34. And you're just flying to Silver Lake. The male left with four other females in his vehicle.
3: At that other, near that other house where we were just at, there's a pond near there, and that's the pond that she goes to.
2: Copy. I checked it real quick, but I'll go back.
3: 10-4. 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
1: Report.
0: Cameron, this is Sergeant McKinnon, team with US as well.
1: Thank you.

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1: We have them in route as well. She was hit in the head.
2: Washington Life Ready Place, Henry William, 8-4-3, Sam, Nevada.
3: Hey, mate, patrol's got my 2-3. Can you show me around May 44?
1: Motor 33.
4: Henry 5-3, what's up?
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4: Your subject is clear, revoked for illegal per se drugs.
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0: a PD amount to this call. It does look like the suspect left in a vehicle, and the female requesting medical is now in an apartment. She did say that he hit her in the head.
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2: 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We'll continue brush 7. Thank you.
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1: Just 43, I might have some type of road rage in front of me. I'm at Pyramid and McCarran.
2: 10-4.
1: It's going to be a white Jeep template, I can't see it.
2: 10-4.
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6: Just advising, this will be to the rear of Target on the Sierra Center Bridge over the creek.
7: Thank you for confirming, Jason John, 3-3.
6: Thank you.

0: place as of January this year.
1: I copy. When was an EMS?
2: William Henry Paul. We're turning on to Roberta.
3: 10-4.
4: 0-3-4-4, we have the EMS call November 4th of 2025. We had a welfare check that had an EMS attached to it in July 6th of last year, and then we had a 21 and a 1037 June of last year. So this is the only one for 2026.
1: All right, copy. Thank you.
0: 0-3-4-4.

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1: Denver, how are we stopping, Alistair?
0: Mary Charles Adam, Lincoln Ida, Sam Tom, Edward Robert.
1: Denver 321, near traffic.
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0: 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We're going to clear and return.
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9: 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We're just like at Kahnawake now.
8: Copy. Do you want me to head that way or post up like around the pull out before the roundabout?
9: Yeah, around the roundabout would be probably best, and if he runs, it's no big deal, but I think he saw me and kind of dug back in, but he's ahead of me now. I don't see, I don't have visual on him anymore.
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1: Hey, when you get a set, can you 25 slider 6? We need the card for your workers.
0: Yeah, actually, you can send them to... You can send them down. I'll meet them right here.
1: Where do you want me to send them?
0: Up to the hill. I'm at the... in the tunnel.
1: Copy. Chad, sign out there and route.
0: Copy, thank you.
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0: give me VRP's phone number, please?
1: You should be coming outside. We're still in line.
2: At a different location. Patient is only requesting medical, has a possible broken rib. What is the request you priority to?
1: I copy that. Thank you, ma'am.
2: You're welcome.

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1: 34.
0: 444 Carville Drive, number 3069, Chipper Rebel 1016, Ricky's mother versus a brother who is 1056 on narcotics. 1244 Carville Drive, number 3069.
3: Thank
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0: class of Charlie, Sam Henry Adam, William Lincoln, Edward Yellow, first of Blade, Boy Lincoln Adam, Yellow David Edward. DOB is 11-4 of 2000, and Pennsylvania DL is 32568612.
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1: Engine 13, this will be on the north side of Pickett Park in the grass across from Renown.

Lazarus Garcia, hyphenated Garcia. It's George Adams, Robert Charles, Ida Adams, hyphen, George Adams, Robert Charles, Ida Adams. First of Erica, Edward, Robert, Ida Charles, Adams. EOB 0929 of 1983. Nevada OLN 320-067-8873.

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3: 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On 3-3. 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
1: Yeah. Hey, number 344, we'll be down here in a moment.
2: Number 344.
5: Three, number 332, out with the subject in front of building 6243.
2: Okay, Charles, you're on 5, copy.
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3: Can you show me your out, Sam 395's call?
2: Hey, Sam.
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3: Capable.
4: 2500 East Jackson Street, Grand Sierra, door number 9, room number 531. Security advised that this room has dialed 911 multiple times and security is over UTL. 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
3: Over
5: there. Off our responsibles list.
6: Copy, thank you.
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1: Pick it at 2729 on mail, 27 out of Oregon. David Union Victor, Adam Lincoln Lincoln, first of Devon, David Edward Victor, Ida Nora, DOB 924 of 95, and a DL number Charles 723022.
2: Charles 723. 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
2: Trust you on the first.
0: Angela, copy. Thanks, Lord. Yeah, hold on one second. Lincoln 330, stand by. One of the RPs just called me back.
2: 330.
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0: Lincoln 330, got a hold of Steve. He's going to be en route, ETA 20 minutes.
2: I copy, ETA 20 minutes, Steve. Masha.
4: That's it.
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4: Copy, thank you.
2: You're welcome.
5: DOB is probably 0702 of 86, SOSHA 585-590745. The WMA about 6 foot, I would go about 170 to 180.
2: North 844. Is she left in a white Toyota Camry out of the garage?
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2: 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And can you put me back on my family disturbance from Old Creek? 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
3: Conscious after getting hit. 1435 East 4th Street.
4: Okay. Alright, just heard call it. Okay.
3: Hey, sir.
5: Rena Nora 346.
3: Nora 346.
5: Assist on the last, be out at the courtyard for fuel.
3: Okay.
4: Hey, Tom 234.
3: Tom 334.
4: Okay, going by 32, please call here in just a minute. I can take care of that.
3: Can I correction Tom 332, puppy?
4: I do. Thank you, David. I'll be playing around.
3: Timber. Nora 340, Rena. Nora 340, if you can be aware of fact number 1486.
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0: ground two. Mary Ida Tom, Charles Henry Edward Lincoln Lincoln, first of King Ida Robert Adam, to be 10-2-2000.
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0: Charles Zero 5, out of answer 44.
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1: Charles 313, Reno. Charles 312, Reno. Did you need graveyard?
2: Negative.
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2: Charles
1: 112.
2: Yes, everyone, good morning. I'll be contact at the station when you're
1: at home. Alright, thank you.
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0: East 4th Street, Hyphen Motor Lodge, number 20, Chicksburg, level 1060, male, female, or PSA female, 1233 East 4th Street, number 20.
1: Tom 334,
0: can you tell anything? Be around 42. Tom 334. Charles 313. Charles
2: 313. Royal 146,
3: can you put Fisher? Bye. Your party is Ann Evelyn with ring, and then there's Wednesday we order with no information.

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5: M. Hernandez, 2419. Tonight, good morning. The swing and relief in Gomez.
6: We're good, thank you, though.
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0: 4-8.
4: Intelligence Central, 1885 South Virginia Street, Econo Lodge, number 512. Check for two Timothy 7 subjects that are currently kicking the RP's door. 1885 South Virginia Street, number 512.
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3: 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Rio Charles on 15.
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3: Rio Charles 115, I have radio issues. I am 1041, where am I needed?
4: I'm going to be 1885 South Virginia Street, number 512, for the two subjects kicking the RP's door in Nora 148. I can show you tonight.
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1: Charles 14, for Nora 144 and 48, I have 3 central units going, so I'll show you both names.
7: Four, ten. Three, four, six. I just wanted to make sure that only have 2 cars. Code 3, please don't meet everybody.
1: Super Charles 15 and 16, copy, code 3. And second subject's going to be first of Levi, white male, 40 years of age, negative clothing description.
7: Hold on.
2: One second. Envy gas, been advised.
10: Not yet. I'll advise them as soon as I get off of my 911 call.
2: 12 copy. Thank you.
10: Welcome.

0: Advance, sorry.
1: 23.
2: 23. And 33, I copy complete and in quarters.
0: Invert is hotel unit, Trina Green is closed for units marking on scene of South Virginia. Repeat, Trina Green is closed.
1: Okay.
0: Good morning.
3: Subject at 1885 South Virginia. Not requesting assistance, reference deck 1519 for further. Reno Green is closed.
0: 475 Stewart Street, apartment number 1, for verbal 1060 male female. Our piece of mail house stating female was asking for her items and just broke her window to his blue Cadillac. We're still getting further. 457 Stewart, unit number 1.
1: 75.
3: Stanley 1, show me 23, the green call.
1: Stanley 1.
3: Cedar Beach.
1: 7-4,
3: Burke, Cedar.
1: Green call, 5-1-2, no access to.
0: Chelsea 5.
4: 1-6 out.
0: Chelsea 6.
1: Mail route for 4, I might have a subject that's associated with this, outside of 218.
0: Copy, subject associated, number 218, Charles 1615, copy.
2: I'm gonna call to try to get a room number, RP advice, she doesn't know which room she's in. Advise the male, try to drug her, take money from her. She is taking prescribed oxycodone, negative 56 more weapons. First of Janice, out of Washington. We have medic staging.
1: 1-7-1.
0: He's responding to the 1016 Stewart, female half is lost of Wheeler, first of Tiffany, 40s, white female, 5'1", heavy build, wearing unknown color sweats. Currently sitting in a white 26 Nissan Sentra with temp tags across from Wells on Stewart. RP can see her headlights.
1: Over.
2: Good luck. 43. The suspect is associated to a white and our gold vehicle. He's a black male, 62, wearing white and gold and black clothing, and is advising the subject took over $240 from her.
1: 1-7-1.

0: I don't know, I lost visual of them. He was knocking on 218. He had a couple bags and he was throwing stuff around. In that area.
1: Bad ID 080-819-0607. I'm sorry, I don't get a bit sorry, please.
0: Not sure if it was pink or beige, but it was a bucket hat, a black tank top, and I think beige shorts.
2: We got it.
3: X-rays, Mocha Park.
4: Okay, 71 for 43, the RP is now advising the male is outside the room. He was running back and forth, and she's now telling someone to get back away from the door.
0: Sorry.
5: That's 160.

0: For people on the scale, it sounds like it's going to be WMA, shorter, black shirt, blue jeans, kind of group.
1: We're out on Pacific, I'm fucking out on the south side. So you're fucking on.
2: Gemini 1.
1: Right, 534.
2: Timber.
0: Where's 7173, what's that, 23?
2: 7173.
3: X-ray Ida Ocean, Mary Adam, Robert Adam, date of birth 12-18-06, Nevada DL, or sorry, Nevada ID 080-843-3278.
2: Copy.
1: So now their subject will be out is black tank top and be shorts with that bucket on.
2: And for heated state that they should be first of Dan and Levi.
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2: So with the suspect would be Daniel Dixon with a birthday of April 18th of 82. I'm going to get for the robot.
3: Okay.
2: Okay.
3: Copy that.
4: 1516. Did any of the suspects have any noticeable facial tattoos?
2: Negative.
4: Copy.
0: Yeah, I think I'll be out with the mail half in the office. He's flagging me down and he's out with employees.
1: 10-4.
0: 71-23.
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1: Charles 115, sorry, go ahead with the second suspect.
2: Jimmy Lass of Dixon, David Ida Charles King, Sam Ocean Nora, versus Daniel David Adam Nora Ida Edward Lincoln, and the date of birth 4/18/82 with an address in Sun Valley.
1: Sir, we have the second subject is Lass of Long Neck or versus Levi. You can get his date of birth as well.
3: 72053.
0: 7 7 5 10 bar.

0: bring the show home, but I think that Levi's last of long necker, and we have a negative for today.
1: I'm sorry.
2: Guys, are they believed to be staying here?
1: Their accident pulled into Walmart parking lot. There's juveniles that were requesting to get checked out.
3: I copy. Is NHP responding? The other vehicle had a warrant.
0: There's possibly a light Jeep Cherokee associated with this.
4: Down, with the color. First name Brian. Boy Robert Yellow Adam Nora Tom. Date of birth 11/07/65. ON Adam 7316184.
3: Good morning.
1: 10-4, good morning.

0: Down, next caller. First up, Brian. Boy, Robert, yellow, Adam, Nora, Tom. Date of birth, 11-07-65. ON, Adam, 7316184.
1: That's a boy, Robert Adam, David Yellow, first of Lincoln Union Charles, Adam Sam. Date of birth is going to be 11-12-02. No threat identifiers, but it has a couple of cross tattoos on the face and neck.
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4: 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So, Rebel 1016, male, female, and a female screaming. 205 Silver Lake.
5: 23. 46.
6: Henry 55, also 1063.
5: Got the book.
6: 25, the RP at 3865 Eastley and ECO, Unit David 2 to 1017 for runaway. RP's daughter, Nesta Sanchez, 17-year-old IFJ, 5 foot, 110 pounds, black and brown. Juvenile is currently staying with our grandmother at 170 Many Nations and has run away from that address. Was last seen approximately 0900 this morning. Juvenile possibly went to be with her aunt, who is at an unknown apartment on Clear Acre. Juvenile does not have a phone, and the RP is not on speaking terms with the juvenile's aunt currently. 3865 East Leonicio, Unit D2.
5: What's up?
7: 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Is that you all? On 043 Union 34 Nevada on a black Subaru Forester.

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0: One William X-ray Adam is suspended on a 1978 Cadillac coupe.
1: Copy, thank you.
2: Henry 55, just for 43, it looks like Reno has previously taken a report for the same runaway. Looks like a chronic problem.
3: That's copy.
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0: Affirm. It was SIM 395, Rio Wrangler, and Yeehaw.
1: Copy, I'll be out.
0: 10-4.
2: They're expired as of May 12th on a 15th Subaru wagon.
3: 146 is spot. Any attach head to the Puerto Vistico?
0: I copy.
3: Bring it all 148. I'll be in route to 46 call, so.
0: No, please.

0: King Lincoln, Ida Nora. First is going to be John Edward, Adam Nora, Edward Tom, Tom Edward. A DOB of 7285 with a DO number of 08012777832. Be a Nevada DL.
1: Copy. David Farrell, how are you tonight?
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4: And it's in Stewart Street, Toledo.
1: Yes, sir. Sam 173, Sam 175. Checking code 4 with the exception of 19.
2: Code 4.
1: In Stewart.
0: Copy, thank you, Watcho.
4: Charles 112. Stack 1532, the individual GOA, no longer a disturbance there. We can take that down and I'll be in route 1501, so 1501 for change.
1: 10-4, and Charles 114-1063 for cover.
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4: 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I can be 10-8 en route to Albazino.
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6: 41. So for 43, officers were out there earlier, didn't find anybody, no disturbance, no sense of entry, no one present inside. RP's now calling back saying she could hear a male, saying if she calls 911, they're going to break the door down and steal the dog, and she's on a foot brace that she'll use for defense.
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0: Charles 114, Charles 119, Reno 1063, priority. 900 East 7th Street for trouble unknown. RP is advising a male is holding a man on the ground as the man tried to stab the RP, but the RP will not confirm whether or not there was actually a knife involved. 900 East 7th Street.
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2: 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Tom, thank you.
0: Charles 115, Charles 119. Sorry, correction, 114 and 119. The description is a white male, 25 years old, gray hooded sweatshirt.

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0: Raptor 4, so far, I've seen anything. Have you seen anything in the freeway area or the alley?
5: And your plate was coming back on an Acura hatchback, confirming that's your vehicle.
0: Thanks. Yeah, they have 1-4 call.
1: Charles, I'm sorry.
0: Wait, I'm saying 195 is this thing. Hey, 123, good one.
1: No, 123, I'm sorry, like. 125, your expression.
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1: Copy. Are they responding or negative?
0: Negative response, but sounds like there are two subjects wrestling around. Earlier, there was a male in the background yelling he can't breathe.
2: 10-8, warning. Distribution.
3: He is not the RO and has zero information on the vehicle. We'll call back for him.
0: 10-4.
1: Marina, Sam 303, I'll be in your observation. Marina, Charles 112, 1J3, on board, on the floor.
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0: 7-3, copy. Sam 81 on 185, I'll show you what's
1: happening. 81, thank you.
4: 85, I'm Charles, Henry Adams, Edward Lincoln, DOV 1226 of 04, DL 080-665-7315.
2: 10-4.
0: Charles 160, and I'm looking at the Rapid SLS right now. It looks like a better cross is going to be East 9th and Record Street.
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0: I put this on the call. Can you show me 10A but leave it pending? 301's gonna handle it since he was there.
3: 10-4.

0: Same to Charles 015 in the area of 9th and Records.
1: 015.
0: 147.
1: Charles 014.
2: Sounds like an officer is with them.
3: And Charles 160. Shimano 1's going to be 9th and like the railroad track. It's just a single male.
2: Track on a single male.
1: 9 Reno Red.
0: Good.
1: Rachel is clear valid. She is the protected party in a couple of protection orders. One's a stay away order. Both valid. The adverse party is listed Adams first of Gary. Actually, correction. It looks like she's the adverse party and Gary Adams is the protected party.
0: Copy. Thank you.
1: You're welcome.
3: Fine. And then, can
2: you
3: hear us in the background?
2: Affirm, she can
3: hear you in
2: the background. Okay. I'm sorry, you're covered in static. 10-9, all of that?
3: Dwight 1, I'm back on that call. Stitch is an open door on the north side. Who's requesting us over there? Both of us will be out.
2: Do you guys want the channel?
4: We'll advise.
2: 785, copy. We'll advise.

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1: 160, lost circle, check for 1016 RP versus adult son. Son is currently 1056 on alcohol and being belligerent. RP is stating that son is currently being held down. 160 lost.
2: Gray hooded sweatshirt.
0: Perfect. Stable.
2: That's
0: 3, and we're actually going to be out of 48.01. 50, that's Starbucks.
3: For Medic 45, Engine 45, incident code unknown, at 160 Box Circle, building stage, cross the South Fork Drive and no cross street, address point.
0: Paper.
4: Both units 2060 experience having out what apartments by the leasing office for 1037 subject, possibly attempting the breaking of vehicles. 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
1: And no other subjects are 1056.
0: 32.
5: SM 181, all units are going to be clear in the building. Full advise again on the count.
2: SM 181.
0: We know SM 183 in there.
4: SM 183. And suspect description is a white male, 50s, 5'8", medium build, bald, wearing no shirt, holding a blue shirt, wearing black pants, on foot, westbound through the parking lot towards Virginia.
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0: 716 right now?
1: The original 1090 or the 4801 Starbucks location. I know they recently moved over here, so the alarm system might be connected to the old address.
0: I will check the bus. Stand by just one.
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1: 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Motor 33, have a great night.
0: 7-1-1, 1-1, 1-1, 1-1, 1-1, 1-1, 1-1, 1-1, 1-1, 1-1, 1-1, 1-1, 1-1, 1-1, 1-1, 1-1, 1-1, 1-1, 1-1, 1-1, 1-1, 1-1, 1-1, 1-1, 1-1, 1-1, 1-1, 1-1, 1-1, 1-1, 1-1, 1-1, 1-1, 1-1, 1-1, 1-1, 1-1, 1-1, 1-1, 1-1, 1-1, 1-1, 1-1, 1-1, 1-1, 1-1, 1-1, 1-1, 1-1, 1-1, 1-1, 1-1, 1-1, 1-1, 1-1, 1-1, 1-1, 1-1, 1-1, 1-1, 1-1, 1-1, 1-1, 1-1, 1-1, 1-1, 1-1, 1-1, 1-1, 1-1, 1-1, 1-1, 1-1, 1-1, 1-1, 1-

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2: Location for 4809 and first. Do you have it? If I find anything, I will get it logged.
3: 10-4. Did you try and contact the alarm company and see who they had listed on file, or was it one of those four people that we got?
2: Haven't yet. That was just what first you had. I'll call them next and see.
3: Copy that. I'll wait on that and maybe see if they have the most updated info. But thank you, ma'am.

0: 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I'm ready when you are.
1: Copy. To me, lines of George Adam Tom, David Union, Lincoln Adam. First of David Adam Nora, Ida Edward Lincoln. Date of birth is going to be 07-22-79. And DL is going to be 454-843-27, California.

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0: Last Frank, Ocean Robert, David. First, Tom, out on yellow, Lincoln, Ocean Robert. Date of birth is going to be 7/28/1988. Social is going to be 620-260787.
1: And for male or female?
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Last of Z, John Edward Ida, Tom Henry, first of David, David Adam Victor, Ida David. Date of birth 6/10/79, and we've got four sleeve tattoos and a birthmark on the left side of his face.

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registered to Nevada plate 606 Victor 69, surrendered and released as of 2024 on a 2010 Hyundai sedan. It does have a valid moving permit ending August 29th of this year to Lawson Hageman versus Donald.

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0: you log in with permission I call in reference to the area check, please? Last of Hudson, Henry Union Davis, Sam Ocean Nora. First of Brandon, Boy Robert F. Adam Nora, David Ocean Nora. Date of birth is 06-04-1991. Postal 619-46-8068. And anticipated charges as well.
1: Phonetically, Henry Edward Nora, David Edward Robert Sam Ocean Nora. First of Aaron, phonetically, Adam Adam Robert Ocean Nora. Date of birth is 01-14-99. Nevada DL 160527-1007.
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3: Yeah, 146 or 48, your discretion. 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
3: Cross
5: 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The Richard Sun Valley Apartment.
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1: 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Manhattan Carville 6986 Frank 9 Nevada on Mercury.
3: Henry 55 Washoe, confirming you and 20 are related to this runaway call, or is this a separate one?
2: Related.
3: Okay.
4: NR-144, NR-146, subjects arrived in a white Dodge SUV. They were on scene, looks like yesterday, with a jack and took a tire off and then left when they saw the RP. Now back on scene trying to get the other tires. First subject, wearing all black, appears to be just one at this time. And no further.
5: 4-4. Running RP, not the owner of the vehicle.
4: That's correct. Looks like the RP is refused.

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2: 144.
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2: 1160.
1: Roger.
4: Are you out with 83?
1: Yeah, that's my heart. I'm out with 83, yeah.
5: Martha Lowry, Lincoln Ocean, William Robert Yellow, Chris of Jesse, John Edward, Sam Sam, Ida Edward. Date of birth is 11/04/2005. ID number 08073839 32.
1: 1-4, myself and 15, let's call me, Roger.
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6: 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Responsible notify. I'll be today.
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1: 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Are you good for to standby?
0: I am.

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1: Copy. First one's going to be Lisa Jones. Common spelling. First name, Pandora. Paul Adam Nora, David Ocean, Robert Adam. Date of birth of 1/10/1988. Social 530-330061. Second is going to be Lisa Coleman. Charles Ocean Lincoln, Edward, Mary Adam Nora. First name, Manuel, Mary Adam Nora, Union Edward Lincoln. Date of birth is 09/19/1969. ID number of 02014916 89.
0: Nora 146, and is Pandora a male or female?
1: Female.

0: Adam, date of birth of 1/10/1988, social 530-33-0061. Second is going to be Lassa Coleman, Charles Ocean Lincoln, Edward, Mary Adam Nora, first of Manuel, Mary Adam Nora, Union Edward Lincoln. Date of birth is 09/19/1969, ID number of 02014916689.
1: Nora 146, and is Pandora male or female?
0: Female.
1: Nora 146.
0: Washoe Arctic 36, 1042, have a good night.
2: Well, Spark Fire Main Assignment Medical Emergency to 605 South 21st Street, our place.
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3: So when I come in 90, you can cancel stack 1510, as I don't believe they're going to call back.
0: Last is going to be David Ida Adam Zebra hyphen Lincoln Ocean Paul Edward Zebra. First is going to be John Adam Ida Robert OSHA, the DOB of 11087 and a DL number of 02034543-61. Break for the second.
3: Go ahead.
0: Gonna be last of Rivas, first of Jennifer. Last is gonna be Robert Ida, Victor Adam, Sam. First is gonna be John Edward, Nora Nora, Ida Frank, Edward Robert. DOB is gonna be 72688 and the SOSH is gonna be 606-225-910.
3: 10-4.
2: I'm going through to be 23 on West 4th. It's going to be north of West 4th between Summit Ridge and Del Curto. We'll be on foot.

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0: Clear, attention center, Mel. Fuller, Frank Union, Lincoln, Lincoln, Edward, Robert, first of Jeremy, John, Edward, Robert, Edward, Mary, Yellow. Date of birth is 8/26/90 with a social of 621-382918 and the 27th should be out of California.
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0: 44, I copy and roll. This is going to be a still alarm for a fire alarm. Zone 14 hallway smoke detector. If this is going to be a residence, there is a phone number in there. Give them a call.
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0: 10-4.
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0: Tetron's 14, it's okay, so down and out. Classic Curtis, Charles Ian Robert, Tom Ida Sam, First of Michael, Mary Ida Charles, Henry Edward, Adam Lincoln. Date of birth is 7/11 of 65, with the social of 530-862142.
1: 114.
2: 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I did call your dispatch.
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0: Looking, it's clear from here, UTC, en route to 2325, clear acre, related.
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0: 9, we've had a day with Orlando threatening to stab Robbie Coker, and he usually armed with a machete.
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Repeating, Reno green frequency is closed.

0: behind the responding units. Can we get someone over to the Hoot and Tire? They're not behind. 10 minutes.
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0: Arena Charles 119, can I get a 2729 on 1? Last of Nora, Adam, George, Robert, Ocean, Nora. First of Ocean, Robert, Lincoln, Adam, Nora, David, Adam. Date of birth, 1/10/1990.
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0: Negron is non-extraditable at Marion NCIC out of New Mexico for FTA. He's clear local at CGIS and has a clear to Nevada 27.
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3: Okay, well, you touched prior, so what's the phone number?
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1: Key marker 23, Amber 43 on that shots call. 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
2: Hi, descriptor's Indian female, 59120 Brown Brown. Per the DMV, her address is 170 Money Nations, and a phone number, most recent phone number we have, is from 11-13-2025 of 775-338-8312.
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0: 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Charles 1-6.
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1: 53, and she's on text at 911 right now. 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She's saying she'll meet you guys in the parking lot.

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2: 6 seconds. Go ahead. The last definitely, Victor, Ida, Lincoln, Lincoln, Adam, Lincoln, Paul, Adam, Nora, David, Ocean. First up, Erica, frankly, Edward, Robert, Ida, King, Adam. Date of birth 10/04/99. Both will be on Nevada.

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0: Sorry, correction. Adam, Mary. First of Adam. Adam, David. Adam, Mary. Date of birth, 10/23/1974. 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
1: 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She was drinking wine in the store, causing a disturbance on the left toward the Dotties. 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

0: phonetically Henry Ocean, first of Christina, Charles Henry, Robert Ida, Sam, Tom, Ida, Nora, Adam, date of birth 6/9/1981, and social security number is 530-96-9786.
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1: time out with 73. Charles, enough.
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3: Water Park Apartment for suicidal subject with an attempt, subject possibly for Daniel. 491, subject is alone, call 988 hotline, stating he cut his arm twice, is bleeding pretty badly. Using a knife to cut himself, unknown where the knife is, also, correction, subject is also 1056, rooms and fire responding as well, 100 Ralston, unit 60.
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0: 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I heard a 5-9, so maybe I heard incorrectly. They should be clear in CICC, just local.
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0: Copy. We're going to route. 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
3: 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First of George Adam Boy Robert Edward Lincoln Lincoln Edward. Date of birth 2-6 of 2006.
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0: within 5. Sorry about that. I'm ready if you're ready.
1: Go ahead.
0: So we lost the Lincoln Ocean, Paul Edward Zebra. First of Adam Lincoln, Edward X-ray, Ida Sam. Date of birth is 10-10 of 90. And for a third, I have a tribal tattoo on his left arm.
1: Is that Charles 114?
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2: Last of Daniel, David Adam Nora, Ida Edward Lincoln, first of Lee, Lincoln Edward Edward. Date of birth is 4-4-91, with a social is 604-48-7842.
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0: 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Are you guys code 4 otherwise?
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1: Lasso Vidotto, hyphen Tillman, Victor Ida David, Adam Tom Ocean, Tom Ida Lincoln Lincoln, Mary Adam Nora, Bishop Nathan, Nora Adam Tom Henry Adam Nora, date of birth 07/07/1982, Nevada driver's license 080-265-7317.

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0: Daniel shows the correct spelling on their last name as David Adam Nora Ida Edward Lincoln Lincoln. With that spelling shows to be clear in CIC, CGIS local with a valid Nevada ID card only, and the socials did match, so that's going to be a match on the last name.
1: Copy, thank you. Code 4.
0: Charles 114, I copy code 4, Ralston.

0: solid Class A. Your VIN is clear. Expires of 5/18/2023 on 2004 Kia sedan. I do see a permit registered last of the Tito Tillman for Sydney PIN. It's valid until 8/4/2026. You're welcome.
1: Seven.
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3: Sierra's correct last name is just Jesse, John Edward, Sam, Sam, Edward, Edward. The other name is actually her middle name. And she shows to be 1099 on local out of Reno Muni for FTA, obey court order, clear NCIC and CGIS with a suspended 27.
4: 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Can you work on confirming that warrant?
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0: Here's another 148. I'll bring that to Ashley in a second.
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0: Hey, where's code 4?
1: No, 146, copy 1. Buena Vista, another 148 against you tonight.
0: 48 tonight.
2: Charles 116390 Stonger. I copy code 4 at 5th in Virginia. Lenore 33. 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

Victor Edward George Adam Christopher, phonetically Charles Henry Robert, out of Sam Tom, Ocean Paul, Henry Edward Robert, date of birth 9/4/87, DL 08016738218.

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0: 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I'm coming from down south. It's going to be a little different.
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1: Yes, please, thank you.
0: For 43, I'm not sure if they'll be able to do it since I don't have a third identifier and he was no match, but I will do my best.
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0: you ran at 1063?
1: 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I was going to cancel it. 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
4: Command.

0: Greendale CNS reported a suicidal subject armed with a knife, possible drill code 1016, 7185, 7183, begin responding, 4190, Baker Lane, Unit D, David, Boulevard Department, still getting further. 4190, Baker, Unit D, David.
1: Respond, 4190 Baker Lane, Unit D, Willowbrook Apartments, District 3, Medic 3. Respond, 4190 Baker Lane, Unit D, Willowbrook Apartments.
0: Getting alert, a peaceful wife of the subject, crying, hard to get information from. Subject does still have knife in hand with a hand laceration. 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
0: Yes, you're signed to Baker, patient is 1036, that's all.
5: Warrant was confirmed out of RMC, FTA, bail is 458, bondable, no OR. I do not have that on my end. Looks like it was Wendy in records that confirmed it, though, so she should have it.
4: Copy, I appreciate it.
2: 23, answer step 49, the RP is one for surges, if need be.
0: Charles,
6: starting mile 0.

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0: Can you send this call to the engine and clear us?
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0: Good.
2: Joseph is 99 out of Sparks Muni for contempt. Original charge was driving without a driver's license. Bail is $1,120. Precautions of ONR. He's also registered EFS of 12-9-2024 at 1435 East 4th Street, unit number 14, for attempted battery with a deadly weapon in TCS. Descriptors, white male, 5'6", 150, black and brown with a tattoo on his right arm of a clover with Irish pride. Does have a valid ID card only.
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1: 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Respond 38 East 2nd Street, Cal Neva East 2nd,

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1: Charles 113.
0: Heidi eastbound approaching Virginia on Florida 36 Victor Charles Adam Bolt.
1: Copy eastbound 80 Virginia.
2: 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I can be in route to him. Please go for it.
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2: Charles, I'm going to take it.
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1: Perfect.
0: R6, I think he's on Sheriff. I forget to start you. It's going to be Sec 64, Barstow, and 10 for a 1067 subject, Sec 64.
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1: The July 25, 1995. And ID number is going to be 950-725-00372. Sparks 121. We've got an open door. It's off in 41. Be clearing it. 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
2: Big last of Frank Ida, X-ray Ida, Charles Ocean. First of Robert Union, Boy Yellow. Date of birth is 6/23/71. Shows a social of
0: 530-685-049. You're not at 148. We're code 4 here, you've been showing us the parcel. You can't go on the other hand.
3: No, 14, 24. No, 14. Correction, 14, I can speak to me.
0: Well, I'll stay around, we're both close.
3: I copy.

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2: Engine 33, we're at the station right now. 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
0: Yeah, we got it.
3: 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Kelly 68, copy.
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3: 923. Charles, on a very quick clear that suspended on an 18 Nissan sedan.
4: Thank you.
3: You're welcome.

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0: Charles 14, can I get a 2729 in the mail?
1: That was probably us. There's definitely no glass breaking, though.
2: Do my best with that.
0: Yeah, I'm not finding anything in local, so we'll see. 125.
2: Number 125.
0: Can I get a 2729 on one, please?
2: Number 125, go ahead.
0: This will be the HMA, last phonetically, John Union Adam Robert Edward Zebra, first of Carlos, Charles Adam Robert Lincoln Ocean Sam, date of birth 01-26-1997, Nevada OLN 080-550-9907.

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0: 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What are the last four on the VIN of the plate I ran?
1: Four.
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0: That's not 3 out. 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

going to turn 729 on the female. William Sam Edward, first of LaShonda, Lincoln Adam Sam Henry. Sorry. Lincoln Adam Sam Henry, Adam, William Nora David Adam. Date of birth is going to be 4/10/78.

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Can you review stack 88 and advise?

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0: R33 Washington 63. 5190 Spectrum is coming at the training center. Audible alarm has been heard. Unknown where it's coming from, but can be heard from outside the building. All info entered via Reno supervisor. 5190 Spectrum.
3: 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Washington 1X390 also en route to that.
0: 1X390.

0: you can 1022, 33 is a double unit, and we'll have three of us. And Washoe 1X-90 will advise if we need more people.
1: Copy.

0: He's on tech.
1: Hey, Sarge. They've had that same panel alarm going off for the fire system, and it's been going off at the range, too. They haven't been able to shut it off. It's been like

0: He's on tech.
1: Hey, Sarge. They've had that same panel alarm going off for the fire system, and it's been going off at the range, too. They haven't been able to shut it off. It's been like 4 days now that it's been going.
0: To make sure all the doors are secure, and we'll have dispatch put in like a work service order.
1: Copy. Just want to let you know it was going off the whole time we were at the range the other day.
0: Awesome, and thank you for the info.

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0: One sector.
1: 10-8, you're at the suspicious circumstance. Spanish 131, I'm a code 4. My apologies.
0: Stop.
2: Donde esta gate code?
3: 4117 bound.
2: Donka.
3: Venera.
1: It's actually pound 4517.
4: That's correct.
3: I think it's pound 8563.
1: There's more than one gate code.
4: Pound 4517.
1: Numbers, but he can't focus.
4: I just want him to tell us which one works.
2: Yeah, I'm not sure which one works. I just hit all the buttons and it opened.

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1: Thanks.
2: Let me know if it's the actual alarm inside the building. I have the real code for that.
1: Yeah, the building's secure and you can hear it from the front.
3: Good morning, 1041 intake.

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2: Is back double door usually open? Back side of the property, like where staff parks.
3: Oh, you're at the main building. It shouldn't be, but if that supervisor opened it up, that might be why.
2: Yeah.
3: I apologize, I probably won't have the code for that main building. I only have the armory.

0: 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We had an open door. We're checking the building. We'll advise on the channel.
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2: Flash 151.
1: Doing.
2: Which apartment complex is this going on?

0: Nora 133. I'll be backing up to that on lot.
1: Nora 133 and Nora 144, Reno 1063 with him.
2: Four,
1: I'm copy.
3: Can't drink, I got it.

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1: You're welcome.
2: Yeah, Globetrotter, I think.
1: Ramza said he can cancel.

0: was 119 Delta.
1: Charles,
0: please.
2: Code unknown. At 9385 Fleetwood Drive, cross of Holiday Court and Old Joe Court.
1: 144 Nora, 146 Reno, 1063. And Charles 160 for 43. This is going to be 500 Wellington Way across the street for an unknown injury, 1050. Single vehicle into the RP's neighbor's yard. The RP states the vehicle appears to have small children inside. The four-door sedan, silver in color. We're getting runs on fire started at 500 Wellington.
3: 43.

0: 6 RP stating there's another vehicle that just pulled up, and the driver and children are now leaving in the second vehicle, which is a dark-colored older four-door sedan with possibly a female driver. We're still trying to get better.
1: Thank you, Alvin.
2: We are. Unit 125, show me your ass on that call.
0: 125. 193, Sam 195, Reno 1063, another.
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0: And Sam 170 for 43, this is going to be 1205 South Meadows, in front of D. David, 1026 for two found children, 2 to 3 years old, no adults seen in the area. This is all via an Arabic interpreter. RP is going to stay with the children until officers are on scene. 1205 South Meadows, D. David, 1026.
1: Nice. 95 now. Hey, 170.
0: 25, 8 check, Hunter Valley, coming to center. 25, Henry 55. She refused, officers responding up. On that vehicle, due to darkness and distance, the driver of the vehicle that crashed is a Hispanic male in his late 20s. And the RP is now stating the children are infants.
2: One six nine. Both units 10-8 UTO notes.
3: 10-4 21 I can see 10-8.
4: Just looking at the notes on the MDT. Looks like Remzo is continuing for now. We're still trying to figure out what Washoe's plan is on this one, but they're continuing to go stage.
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Eunice responding to the 1050 on Wellington. 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And unknown plates.

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0: Copy, I picked it up and it goes, it rings to dispatch, I don't think it's broken. 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
3: Last Boy Union Robert, Georgia Ocean Sam, first Carlos Common, middle Daniel Common, DOB 0621-1999, social 624-133-4483, and can be out of Nevada.

0: August is clear in JC. CJ Simmel has the revoked 27 and should have a Nevada ID card only.
1: Denver Lincoln.
0: Nora 146, Hannah. Just for TowPro, what's the license plate for the vehicle that you want towed?
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0: 9-3.
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0: Hey, from, we'll come back that way.

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0: It'll be a WMA, loss of Sawyer, Sam, Adam, William, Yellow, Edward, Robert, first of Adam, Adam, David, Adam, Mary, date of birth 08/09/1966, Nevada OLN 080-153-1370.

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0: car to left. I'll be backing out of the unlock.
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2: We're not Charles 113. I'll be in hot with him.
1: Charles 113.
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2: Sent him a video of him stabbing himself with a kitchen knife, so we're getting fire alarms started as well.
3: 178 copies, and it's probably going to be related to the prior 1099 subject that 195 was out on earlier tonight.
2: 10-4, just advise if you guys want the channel.
3: Copy, and can I get two more units for now? Okay, code 3 is authorized.
2: 785.
4: 8-1,
2: you're out. 8-1, you're out. Sparks 111, 10-8. So the brother that's inside the unit should be Devontae Lovett. Sent the children's mother a video of him stabbing himself with a kitchen knife. It doesn't indicate whether or not anybody else was in the unit with him or not, though.
3: That's it for getting your priors as well.
2: On the brother calling from Sacramento, or Devontae, or the unit?
3: I thought that. Let's go 1040. E. Edward, 1040.
2: Stand by, they'll be in there momentarily. Got four priors, battery, welfare check, 1016, and a burglary, so I'll put them all in there.
3: Copy.
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1: We'll call on South Meadows. RP thinks the children should be with the mother. There were two children. Mom's name is Janina. Unknown where the mother is currently. Female was the one who contacted the RP and said to go get your brother. The RP has the pictures and videos of him bleeding. Hasn't spoken with the brother in a while and doesn't know if anybody else would be in the residence.
0: Ten 4, can you transfer the brother to myself, please? Reno, 12's en route. We can stand down TM. We'll go stage on this. They can remain available.
2: Tepper, I'll call Rem to dispatch down and see if I can catch him.

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0: RP for the 1205 South Meadows call for the suicidal. The RP should be at 1931 Wedekind Road. And the biological daughter between RP and the suicidal subject, her name is Bellamy. Boy, Edward, Lincoln, Lincoln, Adam, Mary, Ida, Ida. And she's approximately 3 years old.
1: Timber, and just confirming you're still at the South Sub?
0: Hey, firm.

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0: On scene, they're requesting medical back for two juveniles that were involved in the accident and an adult that has back pain.
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1: With the victim at CVS. Obie's going to be in a black hoodie. She advised her girlfriend beat her up and then kick her out of the apartment because her name is not on the lease. She wouldn't give us the apartment number or girlfriend's name. She advised she would tell you when she was with you. Positive 1056.
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1: The desk called back, advised she left property. She did call 911 three times, and I advised her if she called back again, she would go to jail for misuse.
0: And 4. We'll be 10-8 then if she left.

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0: Hey, what's the male's name that you have over there?
1: This is his brain.
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1: Route to 512, Unit B.
2: Okay. M170, go ahead.
1: Can I have you check priors for another address related to our mail, 1063?
2: Go ahead.
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0: There was a fire on February 20th of this year for a 46-year-old with difficulty breathing. 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Phone number 775-420-1183.
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Squad 1, red frequency assignment, medical emergency. 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
1: 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Copy, 447 South Hollywood.
0: Last name is Adam Victor Adam Nard Tom. First name is Robert Ocean Boy Edward Robert Tom. Date of birth is 01-15-1984. Nevada DL is 080-453-4937.
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1: And you can correct me if it's already been done, but it's going to be 2930 Salem Place. It should be number 606.
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2: 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Hotel 70. Just some information for the units over here. The brother confirmed that he was not actually stabbing himself. It was pictures of a dull knife and what looked like blood. I'm still trying to get further.
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0: No, logging is fine, thank you.
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1: We copy, and San 170 will take the channel for just a minute.
0: San 170, I copy. Renote all units. Renote green frequency is going to be closed for units on the call at 1205 South Meadows Parkway. 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
2: Sam 185, 4 4 3 is coming to 8 mail. Sam 185, Renault, can you turn on the last about the female?
0: Thank you.

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1: Zebra, first of Lincoln, yellow, Nora, Edward, Tom, Edward. Date of birth, 12-26-07. Birth certificate. Same last name, first of Claudia, Charles Lincoln Adams, Union David Ida Adams. Date of birth, 7-10-85.
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5: 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She advises that she paid for the room in cash and the front desk is not allowing her in the room. She needs to get her belongings and medicine.
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0: 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Well, that's clear, valid. 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

0: Can I get a different case number aside from the warrant for a legal hold, please?
1: 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So, case number 13492, 13492.
0: 13492, thank you.
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0: Yes, sir, 173. I'm going to have an open door to the rear. I'll take, like, maybe three more officers.
1: Sam, 173, Timber. Charles 09, Charles 06, Charles 04, 1063.
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0: phone number?
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0: 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Can you tell me?
1: Hey, from it's Dusty McDonald, and his phone number is 775-294-4106. Again, 775-294-4106 for a Dusty.
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0: Hey, Charles 119 X, Alpha Charlie, was I on?
1: Charles 419.
2: 4923, vehicle 2674, and route incline.
1: Good morning. What's up, sir?

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2: Yeah, it's in southeast corner. 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
1: Can you show myself and Sam 170 en route for a courtesy transport with a J1X juvenile on board to 1000 Beck Street? And Sam 170 has the J1 zeros on the trip.
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0: 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Respond 10603 Stead Boulevard.
1: No, 123 and around 25, bring out 1063. Both units responded to the hangar bar 10603 Stead Boulevard for a battery just occurred. 10603 Stead Boulevard.
2: What's up? Bring out San Jose. Both units are 23 ending 6.8.
1: San Jose.

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1: 1041 PE4478, vehicle 2638, out of par for briefing. Good morning.
0: Good morning. Have a good night.
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0: 2:30.

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3: 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Interior motion at the half bar. One, can you cover?

0: Italians reported at 10:16, one subject armed with a knife, one subject covered in blood at 2021 Leadfield Avenue. Nora, 146, Charles 16, beginner running 21 Leadfield.
1: What's
0: it? What's it?
1: I'm going to go to the hospital.
0: Central.

0: and it's just running for a 21 list, so I believe it's going to be related to the battery that NOR-123 just marked on CNEV. That one was a byte. That one was showing to be the other address was 10700 step over number 21, which is also 21 lead field for the inside address. NOR-123, do you copy? Okay, from third, responding code 32 for a female armed with a knife, possibly related.
1: Copy. Hey, Charles 119, I'll be in there, Kristen.
0: Charles 119.
2: Charles 160, do you have any priors? This address or the phone number?

0: Station just confirming we have a male and female outside and then potentially another female alone inside. Is that correct?
1: They're saying there's a third female involved. I think that one might be the one that Nora 123 is out on at the hangar bar across the street. She's the one that originally called about the biting. But then there's the male and the female at 21 Leadfield. I think those are the two that have one armed with a knife. Sarah Schwartz and Tanner Webb.
0: 168, copy. And who are we landline with, the female or the male?
2: Their landline was Tana Brown. Doesn't say that that's related to either of those subjects. I'm known who the report party is.
3: Right, got it. General 123, this is going to be related.
2: General 123, copy. It is related. It looks like the reporting party, whoever they are, took the knife from the female half, and the knife is now in the kitchen.
0: 42, have a good night.
1: 925, have a great day.

0: Amy, this is Fonda Letzel. Looks like the RP is a roommate.
1: Hey, Sam, 173, is this today?
0: Sam, 173.
2: I'm under 14, be 1041 today. Good morning.

0: You want something?
1: Thank you. Good morning, I'll be 41P4696, double with 5113, foreign vehicle 2610, single unit of training, out of park brief.

0: AG3, AG4, one work every time he's been on close search.
1: No, 144.
2: AG3's good for here, I'll be around to listen.
1: 144.
2: X-ray 650. X-ray 650. One down, I'll be with 144.
1: X-ray 650.
2: Yeah, Mother 22.
1: Mother 22.
2: Good morning. 231, I'll be around the station.
1: Mother 22.
2: Read
1: it all once before
2: there.
1: R34. And R34, do you want the channel?
2: Yeah, let's
1: give it to me for now. 10-1, all units, 300 degrees to be close for R34, requesting the channel on the 1016 or out with the 915 radar grade close.
2: What's
1: going
2: on
1: now?
2: R34.
1: R34.

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1: 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Can we draw a second case number for incident?
0: Second case number for your South Meadows call is 13493,
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3: Step 1. 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
0: Hi, good morning.
4: Here, step 4 here for medical. Maybe you have male, constipated breathing. I have one.
3: Alpha. We all unit. Clear is me, Mr. Receiving Blissville. Receiving is not.
1: Have a good day.
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0: Separate.
1: Five, six, six.
0: Same way, five.

Special units attempt to locate reckless driver last night eastbound I-80 passing Lockwood. Vehicle's a gray Toyota sedan bearing Nevada plate Victor Mary Henry 956. RP advised subject was swerving and yelling at RP. C-Stag 156 for the Russian plate.

0: Charles Henry, William Adam Robert Tom Zebra versus Sarah Cum Spelling, universe of 10-6, 1984, and social of 567-893-702.
1: I already ran her, and she's clear in CICC, just local, but I'll get her social logged in there as well.
0: Thank you so much. And then just prior DOM bad check for previous DOM bad check.

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0: everyone. Good morning.
1: 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Okay. 431 Barbara, 9 Zebra, Ida, Tom, 628 California, Black Toyota.
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0: 3 on Schwartz.
1: Howdy, thank you. I'm 193. Can I get a 2729 on a WFA Ranger check?
0: Sam 193, go ahead.
1: Lasta Goodwin, phonetically George, Ocean, Ocean, David, William, Ida, Nora. And first name is John, Adam, Nora, Ida, Nora, Nora, Adam. Date of birth, 1/7/1992.
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1: Last of Webb, William Edward Boy Boy, first of D'Artagnan, David Adam Robert, Tom Adam, George Nora, Adam Nora. Date of birth is going to be 05-06-2003. It's going to be a California ID, Frank 434-8069.
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0: Nora 148. 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NCICC, just no match local, but does have a California ID only.
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0: 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Do they need relief up in Colorado?
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0: Okay.
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0: 713, 715, it's going to be 3560 Park Verde Lane for 1016, two adult female sisters. One of them is going to be 1036, it's going to be 3560 Park Verde.
1: Center.
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2: 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And can I get a unit, please, for one for failure to identify?
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0: How's that on the playground? Ranger 24 is requesting for failure to identify at Harbor Bennett Park for her island on the playground.

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0: North 233, good morning.
2: 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Good morning, Reno, 1041, 10-8.
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0: 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I'll be in there with Sam 175. 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

0: Reno, Charles, 27, 40, 41, thank
1: you. Charles, 27, 40. Last year, it's set up only chicken. Actually, if that was Charles 7-6, you're covered in static.

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0: Good morning, Tempo 10A. 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
1: Yes, sir.
2: Charles 260. Charles 260. Good morning, 1031. I'll be handling Central at 10 8.
1: Charles
2: 260,
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1: 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Charles
3: 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Good morning.
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1: NOR 247, good morning, and 1063, and Charleston, 10-6.
0: 47. 47.
1: Charles 207, NOR 247, is going to be second in northbound I-580 on 2nd Street near the bus stop at the retaining wall for a 1096 subject that's armed with a knife, not threatening anybody. So white male in his 50s, unknown color shirt, flower skirt. See, second in I-580.
0: 47. 17. I understand, 173, 23, May 144.
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0: 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Charles 27, actually 20.
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0: Metro said they were doing a direction travel.
1: Negative, they just said near the intersection.
0: Sorry. Hey, Mark, was there a discussion on the subject from Walt Waltz?
1: White male in his 30s, thin-billed, neon vest or jacket carrying a machete that he was swinging around talking to himself.
0: Copy.
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0: 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We'll be picking up an evidence vehicle. It's going to be, he's available for a sedan, not travel.
3: I copy, and...

0: security log off?
1: Hey, firm, I put myself 23 here, sorry.
0: 10-4, is this a, you said it's an evidence vehicle, you said?
1: Hey, firm, we have it at the main station currently, and we're getting it towed out.
0: 10-4, and where is it going to go to?
1: Whichever one's going to be available, whichever tow company or tow yard.
0: I'm sorry, where are we taking the vehicle to? Just to their yard?
1: Hey, firm, just from RPD Main to wherever the tow yard company is.
0: I copy, thank you.
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0: Okay.
3: That's specialty plate.
0: Okay, sir, I'm sorry, it's going to be, I believe, a USP plate.
3: Copy.
1: System sound not getting a return on the 20.
0: Okay.
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0: Out at the courtyard.
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6: Number 14.
0: 1027 on a female, please.
6: Hey, Captain, go ahead.
0: It's going to be last of Stefco, Sam, Tom, Edward, Frank, King, Ocean. First of Jacob, John, Adam, King, Ocean, Boy. 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
6: Silver Lake, this is Code 4.
2: I copy, Code 4, Kitskin Taylor. And Ranger 24, Reno, go ahead with that plate.
7: It's going to be a 29, and the last name is going to be Munn. Mike Union, Nora Nora, first of George, common spelling, and date of birth is going to be 2/21 of 56.
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0: still at the fire station, or did she walk away?
1: Oh, she was still there.
0: Copy.
2: Is that lady still there?
3: Yeah, she stole the phone and headed west in the alley towards Rock Boulevard. Sports bra, orange glove, left hand. Phone in the other.
2: Number.
1: Down in the alley, she's wearing an orange glove and the stolen phone in the other hand.

0: Hey, Reno. And can I get a case number, please? He's going to be cited for camping.
1: I copy. It's going to be 99.
2: Road underneath 395. For a 1046 vehicle, it's unoccupied up on the sidewalk with hazards on. However, it's in the way of the end up construction. They need it removed. It's a white Toyota City, or white Toyota Scion. Golden Valley underneath 395.
3: Turn it off.

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0: 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Let me see if I can take care of it. I'll advise the letter.
1: Confirm letter 15, XJT.
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1: Currently, just following, we're going to be at the intersection of Vista and Lincoln. 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
6: Thank you, Reno. And he's going to be cited for camping. I'll just use the same case number. Still code 4.
1: Behind me, we're currently northbound Sparks, making a right on bearing.
3: Central.
1: We're going to initiate the stop when it gets towards Lincoln.
5: Copy. Stop's going to be initiated towards Lincoln from where?

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1: And Carolyn was last wearing a bikini top, black pants, and gray shoes.
2: Sylvia's to 160 Park Street, the Park Willow Apartments, number 108 for 1016. Pretty pretty gave his location, stating there was a lot of screaming and yelling coming from their apartment, and then disconnected. 160 Park, Park Willow Apartments, number 108.
3: No, it's 25.
4: Hey, can I get a tow card for this vehicle, please? It's going to be no keys available. Looks like it's drivable and it's going to be locked.
0: PC on my last time, I have traffic on another.
2: Letter 14, go ahead.
0: Yeah, kick me a bastard about a 425 Zebra Boy Charles.
2: Letter 14.
3: I just want to confirm a Toyota Scion.
4: Yes, sir. It's going to be white in color.
3: 10-4.

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0: Are we not able to get any RO information on this vehicle?
1: No, I have it. It's last of Vargas, hyphen Thomas, first of Shahia.
0: I copy, thank you. Can you lock that in my call, please?
1: Sure.
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3: Go ahead.
2: Looks like Milne Tow has accepted it.
3: I copy, thank you. Are you able to find any sort of phone number and locals for that subject, Shahia?
2: This thing has expired back in 2024, but I can give it a look.
3: If you could, if not, it's not a big deal. I appreciate it. Thank you, Reno.
2: Definitely.
3: Structure 2010.

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0: What?
3: 5.
4: So, running the van in Nevada, it did have a permit back in 2025 to allow a offspring person, David. Unfortunately, I don't know if it was in the next pretty possible minute.
3: I'll just put in what we have. Thank you. Thank you.
0: Not really sure what that make is. RO is last in Anderson, first of Bradley, 3606 Southeast Johnson Creek Boulevard in Portland.
5: Copy that, thank you. Washington 4124, I'll be out of par from here.
0: 4124.

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3: Good morning, LB41, P number 3444, showing double P number 3469, break. Clear, Bon Rato, Reno, Justice Court with 5.
0: 10-5, good morning.
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6: Reno, 10-9-15, same traffic, good morning.
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0: We're in confirming code 4.

0: 21.
1: But at 10:37, most likely John Seaman. He was at that intersection about 5 ago.
0: 10-4.
2: 10:27, Nevada on a mail. Adam, first of Kenneth, King, Edward, Nora, Nora, Edward, Tom, Henry. Date of birth is 9/26/64, no further.
3: Motherfucker.

0: Granada's going to be clear in CICC, just in local. Does have a revoked Nevada 27. Let me check the revocation issue here. Looks like he's supposed to have a court-ordered interlock device. Illegal per se. Again, 7/18/23. End date is indefinite.
1: Copy that. Can I get his oil left?
0: Hey, Ethan. It's 4600-216-637.
1: Awesome. Code 4, thanks.
0: Hey, also, it looks like it expired in 2017. It's been a while.
1: Yeah, copy.

0: Charles 206, Charles 2 Alpha Romeo, 1063.
1: What's this?
0: Ultimate's going to be 610 line drive to Karis Campus Resource Center for a battery that just occurred in front of the allocation on line drive. The male spit on a female and punched her in the face. She's now bleeding but declining medical. Male is GOA westbound on 4th on foot. Black male in his 50s, wearing an unknown color baseball cap, plaid flannel, and camo shorts. 610 line drive Resource Center.
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0: Then, 233 today.
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0: I'll be in route 270, Palm Springs Court, for case number 26-4980. And 221's going to come with me.
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0: Adam, Sir Ida, David. Didworth is 226 of 81. So 551-676165. It's a male, should come back to a Nevada driver's license.
3: Charles 2164, Charles 214.
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0: 214.
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0: Tampa, Virginia, Nevada 158, William 1.
1: Copy, 158, William 1, and what was the last character?
0: I'm sorry?
1: Copy, 158, William 1, and then you trailed off. What's the last character? Letter 14.
0: Just picking winners today. Can I get a 27 on a female? That's a neat outfit.
1: No, she's so far.
0: 204. 5, Nora, 1, Adam, Robert, 2, Mary, Mary, X-ray, George, Charles, 6, 00998.
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5: P number 3331, V10-8, and we're aware of the accident, stack 153, just waiting for a callback from the RP.
6: Checking the back of the school for the basketball courts for a WMA having a mental health episode. Described as a WMA 5'8", thin bill, busting wearing white t-shirt, blue pants. Subject can be heard yelling obscenities and talking to himself. RP, the neighbor. RPD will not be responding.

0: double Lindsay number 3331, V10-8, and we're aware of the accident, stack 153, just waiting for a call back from the RP.
1: Checking the back of the school by the basketball courts for a WMA having a mental health episode. Described as a WMA 5'8", thin bill, busting, wearing white t-shirt, blue pants. Subject can be heard yelling obscenities and talking to himself. RP is a neighbor. RPD will not be responding. Floor trainer.
2: Washington, can you hear me? 7-6 is also a customer.
0: Washington 2 Motor 16, 10-8 site. I can be en route to whatever crash there is.
3: 452 traffic.
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0: 39:45.
1: 39. I see his car, but I don't see him. He's not on the elevator, and I don't see him in the garage. So he's lost.
0: Can you just leave gate one open? They're going to begin taking that thing down and put the new one up.
2: It looks like some jurors for D1 showed up. Can we have one just go up and let him in?
3: Both units will be en route to 5590 Leon. Later, I'll get their trailer number when we get there.
4: 10-4.
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0: 7.
1: Did anyone pull a case number for my case yet?
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1: Copy that, thank you.
0: Promise.
1: And I'll be switching back to green.
0: Okay, bye. I'm under 17.
2: What's the address for that 1017, that 1513?

0: there was a non-injury 1050 earlier in Rancho Haven, but it was cleared by the sergeant. He's going to a non-injury crash 5618 Castle Drive, Sun Valley.
1: Four 23 will be in code 4.
0: Suspect is unknown. The neighbors have a video of the suspect vehicle for 5618 Castle. Confirming you're responding as well.
2: Yeah, I'll put myself in the room.
1: Adam 65.
3: I'm 10-8, and I'll be en route to 1995 Wedekind, Unit 6.
1: Watch, 6-7.
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0: Square 17.
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0: 4040, Elastic Garcia, common spelling, Christopher Karen, spelled King Adam Robert Edward Norris. Date of birth 9/1967. Olen Charles 538-6640 out of California.
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1: 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Off Nevada ID card, lots of Crawford, Charles Robert, Adam Williams, Frank Ocean, Robert David, First of Isabel, Ida Sam Adam, Boy Edward, Lincoln Lincoln Edward, 10-17 of 02 is your date of birth, OLN 080-696-3627.
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0: Yeah, 452.
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0: Yeah, 452.
4: 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Nevada driver's license number is going to be 0700-936-800.
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0: I'm at 226. I can be in route to that, and I'll just stage an area. 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
0: License color, common spelling, first of Joseph, John Ocean, Sam Edward, Paul Henry. 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
3: 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Thank you. 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
5: Copy. Are you guys ready for the traffic control?
1: Morning, heavy responding party 3 for a sick patient, 36-year-old male, intoxicated. We are connected through language line, trying to get some further information. 258 East 7th Avenue.
5: Lieutenant, then.
6: Turn.
1: Engine 36, have you responding party 3 for a lift assist only? REMSA not responding at this time. 3377 Nambay Drive, this is a hospice patient, 88-year-old male.
5: 36, copy. Citizen Hell, possible Larson.
6: Effort. Do you need county to start that way?
5: Negative. They're just reporting that this is a week old, and I believe it happened off campus.
1: Channel 2 and 7. Channel 2 and 2,
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0: Seven.
1: All right, just
2: seven, 6 5. I'll be en route to 61 High Street, Apartment A, Adam.
1: Reno, Norwich, what's that one? 10
0: for Mez. 10 for Mez, 4
1: Reno.
0: What's my top?
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0: 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Descend 6, this is Parker 14, good morning.
1: 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Descend 6, Parker 12.
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0: Building, date of birth of 11/27/68. I have a social 530-906264.
1: No, she's okay.
2: Go ahead.
3: Do you want to send the attorney down?
2: Copy, I will.
4: 845, was that court control that told you that? Are they aware of the issue?
5: I'll call him. No, it was Rick that called me.
4: Copy that. Let court control know, and I'll let the sergeant know across the street.
5: Copy that.

0: I got it fixed. Let court control know that it did this, it's the same issue as it was last week, where the door was partly ajar, and once I shut it, it recycled it.
1: All right, just take your copy of 1-5. 844, you phone.
2: Washington 218.
3: 218.
2: I'm 23 and I'll be 10-6 off the air.
3: Copy.
4: Copy. Lead 10 on the fighter 7, please.
5: 9-3 assigned to training at the airport.
6: Otherwise, special conditions are shall not enter bar or lounge with the exception of employment. Looks like no gambling, no casino entry, no victim contact or anyone to contact the victim on your behalf, but the victim's not listed. No convicted felons, no weapons, no alcohol, no marijuana, no drugs. I think that's it.
1: Got to send the PPCN. Is he cooperative, violating local charges, arresting?
7: Cooperative, and we're still looking for that.
6: Copy, I'll try to get it going with records with just cooperative. What was he stopped for? Would you be arresting or citing on that if he was not violating?
7: I would give him a warning. He was pulled over for failing to obey a traffic control device.
6: Copy. Pulled over for failing to yield to traffic on a bike and would just be giving a warning. He's 45, which is an auto hold, I'm pretty positive, but let me call records and see what they have.
7: Copy, what's that?

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0: Ranger 24, can you copy me?
2: Hey, affirm, I copy you. I'm trying to 21M at the moment.
0: Perfect. His phone went straight to voicemail for me. Do you know where his last known location was? He's just been 10-8 all day on my screen.
1: The most officer on duty today?
3: Not right now.
1: Hold him out. Washer 4 Charles 20, 10-6 Park.
4: 4 Charles 20.
5: Alice 16 on share. Can I get a second case number for 1, please?
6: Stand by on that. And Lincoln 234.
7: Good morning, 1041.
6: I copy. And then I was Charles 214?
4: 216.
6: 216, and second case number, what do you want me to notate it as?
4: Warrant.
6: Warrant. Going to be 13500, that's 13500.
4: Copy, thank you so much.
8: Reno, Lincoln 233.
9: Lincoln 233.
8: I'll be logging on. Can you double me up with Lincoln 232? We'll be using Lincoln 233. Good morning.
9: Good morning.

0: last artist gonna be Adam, Robert, David, Ida, Sam. First is Palmer, Paul, Adam, Robert, Mary, Edward, Robert. I got a DOB 030794, correction 84, OLN 07009368 00, Nevada.
1: 10-4, can you confirm his DOB?
2: Lincoln 231.
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3: Deputy Rivera, you have traffic?
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3: Go back in.
4: First one is last of William Ida Lincoln, Sam Ocean Nora. First of Robert Ida Adam Norris, DOB 87 of 96. First to second.
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5: No, 80%.
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0: Spark 231, go ahead, I'm clear.
8: 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Subject last of Palmer is going to be in Marietta, Reno.
5: I copy. Case number 13501, that's 13501.
9: Copy, thank you.
5: And then more 233, Mary, you need a 29?
9: Yeah, sir.
5: Go ahead.

Supervisor, up to the supervisor, up to the supervisor.

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0: 1233, we'll take it. You guys can cancel. Go copy, thanks, 33.
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0: Transport to it. Then you'll see, check that with you.
1: Negative.
0: Copy. Thank you.
1: Sam Chase.
5: Sam
1: Chase 72.
5: Sam Chase 72. Let me, legal training.
1: Any specific location?
6: With a G George, west of Martin. 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
2: Six four seven village on a vintage section code 4.
0: Sitting.
8: Charles 213.
0: Green Alex 33, let's see.
8: Thank 494 Reno, radio check. Good for Reno, thank you. Thank 494. Thank you, 223 Reno, check before.
0: Hold.
4: Copy that.
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7: Using the jail.
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0: Surveillance reporters.
9: Control of final.
0: Are you in tributary, sir?
8: Union 250.
0: Yeah, that 1000 I've run so far.
8: 10-9 location?
0: 1000 Valley.
8: 10-4.
0: Stand by. Go for Malcolm.
9: Yeah, Malcolm.
0: Negative, I just talked to one who's about 7 minutes away. So, we're freeze traffic here.
9: Calvary,
0: 75 Court Street Security, Charles 23.
9: Go for 75.
0: Can you please hold all traffic?
9: 10-4, hold it.
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1: Arista, Jitney, southbound south of with Nevada 308. 7 Frank 9, Range Rover Black.
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4: 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Nevada DO, last of Frank, Ida, Nora, Nora, Ida, George, Adam, Nora. First of Amanda, common. DOB 420, 2004, OLN
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0: Okay.
9: Hang on, 231.
0: No, 231.
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0: Hawksbeard. 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
0: 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Thank you.
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7: It's going to be Montana 779996 Edward. It's on a Freightliner. I think motor 10 stopped earlier.

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4: So 2 motor 16, can I get a 2729 on 1? West of Moreno, Mary Ocean Robert, Edward Nora Ocean, additional last name Ramirez, Robert Adam Mary, Ida Robert Edward Zebra, first of Alejandra, Adam Lincoln Edward, John Adam Nora David Robert Adam, date of birth is 10/22/1998, and I have a Mexico passport number for you, George 28179839.
1: I can't run a Mexico passport, but I'll run it, name and date of birth.
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6: No, all right, 2-2-3, 10-4. Charles 216, Charles 214, we're on 263.
0: 214.
6: Charles 216, Charles 214, 600 North Wolf Avenue, Chevron at pump number 8. We have a verbal 216 between mother and adult son. 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Yes, white male, 30s, thin build, brown hair, buzz cut, green hooded sweatshirt, and blue jeans. The later vehicle to be a gray sedan. 600 North Wolf.
0: 204.
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0: Right on Henry 40. 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Sorry about that.
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0: Globally, is kind of the second track. 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
1: Term for since yesterday, maybe?
0: Hey, firm. Rhino 1, Battalion 3. Two.
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0: Yeah, can you switch to Tech 1?
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4: Your subject's going to be clear, show suspended, effective 2-4 of 2026, no end date for a delinquent fine.
0: 10-4, thank you. We're at the firehouse. I copy, we'll be coming through the Gentry Gate 215 and can tie in with you at the firehouse, if that works.
3: Yeah, we'll wait right here for you.
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0: to be left of Dennis, David, Edward, Nora, Nora, Ida, Sam, for Kimberly, Gauman. 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
2: Hey, Sam 272, try
0: for a possible 1096 suspicious person pacing back and forth. The business is currently closed at the methadone clinic at 1701 East Prater Way. Just described as a white male with blue jeans and a green shirt.
3: Hey, we got a late arrival for arraignments. We're going to show her the video real quick in English and then get her in there.
0: Okay.
2: Charles 216.
0: Charles 214.
2: Charles 214. Motor 20 Reno, radio check.
0: Go for it.
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0: Is there somebody available 25 with me for just a couple minutes in the intake parking lot?
1: Yeah, I guess a minute.
0: Copy, thank you.
2: Go ahead, Washoe.
3: Reno is asking that I advise you of a pending disturbance call at 133 Mount Rose Unit 9, just for your situational awareness and safety. Verbal disturbance between neighbors is still actively occurring and it's pending for patrol response.
2: Okay, I'm going to 22 then for now, and I will give you a different address here in a minute.

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3: 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District 1, Engine 1, response 455 East 8th Street, 8th Street Park.
2: Park 221. I'll check in with Jose for that 1037 and see if he still needs us there.
4: Seven on one.
5: 221, go ahead.
4: Last department call, Adam Robert, Mary Edward Robert, versus Artis, Adam Robert, David, David Ida Sam.
6: Give me 220 Stewart Street. The president's in the alley. 1037 subject, approximately 8 ago, attempted to open up his door. White male, 35 years of age to 40 years of age, 5'8", medium build, black hooded sweatshirt, pushing a red shopping cart. Left unknown direction, travel on foot. 220 Stewart.
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5: 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Subject's clear, suspended, and positive prior to 96. 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
1: 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Thank you.
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4: 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One zero, Adam 5. It's a looks like a blue Ranchero or El Camino.
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5: Hi, it's going to be my phone, so I'll just give you the plate first.
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5: Airplay Montana Charles, Charles George, George 7 6.
4: Tom, I don't want your radio broke up and was static. Yeah, copy. Charles, Charles, George, George 7 6, and then it broke.
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5: 2 6s.
3: Tom, I don't want 10 more. Tom, out of 1, trailer plates for Montana, Charles, Charles, George, George, 7660. Shows to be clear. Looks like expiration is 6826. And it is on a Trail King Industries trailer, 2013 blue color.
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7: 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We'll be at the Senior Center and we're Bolt 23.
3: 10-4, just for 43, CARES Campus says that Beverly has not used any Washoe County resources since May.
7: Copy, thank you for checking.
8: 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Do you want me to call a tow? She lives in California.

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0: F-225. 5 is showing clear. 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
1: Looking at his deal, he has a 1976 Chevy Coupe registered to him, which is the same year as that stolen vehicle.
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2: Different.
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5: Look in, 2-3, 1-4. Charles Paul, 3-2-2-4-4, North Carolina is clear. Like it expired as of 1/15/24. It's on a 2017 Pace Arrow trailer.
6: Yep, that's it. Thank you, Reno.
0: Ready for a meeting.

0: 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You can relate to it.
1: Yeah,
0: Charles
1: 2-1, I'll be
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1: Sparks 271, 10-8. He's out there now. It is a pallet just for 43.
2: 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In route.
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1: 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We'll be tonight.
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4: This is Demasi. I'll be escorting 2J3 to AC4. Adam, Robert, David, Sam, first of armor. Paul, Adam, Robert, Mary, Edward, Robert. 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
6: Copy. 2-4 Union 84 William Victor Paul, New Jersey, shows to be looks like clear. Stand by this one, I'm just looking for the expiration.
7: That's your word, Joe. You got it?
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9: 3 and not showing that there's an expiration on this 28. 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It's going to be on a 2018, I believe it's a Subaru.
3: It is. Thank you.
9: You're welcome. May 27.
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7: Bring
6: that on, 225.
7: No, I'm 225. 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
7: What about that?
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10: 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Reports of smoke on P-Line.
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2: 44.
7: And I think the RP is just looking straight at them, happy by mountain.
2: It sounds like it. It sounds like they're calling from 8195 Blackfoot Way. They're now advising they see smoke on the southwest on the other side of P-Vine. We'll try to get it retargeted. It might be an engine 40 call.
7: Copy that.

0: 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It's a Hope call at the Taco Bell in North Hills. 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
1: 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Last of phonetically Sam, Ocean Lincoln, Ida Sam, first of Jesse, phonetically John Edward Sam, Sam Edward, DOV 1119 of 89, Suzanne, Nevada.
2: Male or female?
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4: click on that one.
3: Social
2: call.
3: 223. Andrew Wells. If 16 isn't close, you can cancel.
4: Charles 211, I got to pick Charles 26 now. Let me show you tonight.
3: Freedom R 225, Tommy Flies in and be to me.
4: Several.
3: R
4: 223, 10 4 is 2639. SW is going to 205 Silver Lake Road, G George 148, Copper Use Apartment, 625 RP, reversing a welfare check in 1037 circumstances. A lot of information in the call. The second is a welfare check of a border. 205 Silver Lake Road, G George 148.
3: Yeah. 530 copies of the 4-year-old.
4: That's your 530.
2: Coming back, 1099 for locals as of 8/12/24 for FTA Obey Court Order out of Reno Muni. Physical show, white female, 5590, white and brown. The SOCH does match the 27 information I got back. Should have a valid Nevada ID only. Did you need me to confirm?
4: Negative. What's 4? What's up,
2: G? 4 John 47.
1: Gonna be clear, far in route to District Court, empty.
2: Halfway.
4: Same, 10-9, 10-2-7, 3-0-2-6.
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4: Thank you, sir. Thank you, sir. Should be 90% of 3 meters at that location. The callers, engine 12 and runs in route. 85 Belleville.
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2: Thank you.
3: Sam 296, 24 here, and I'll be around 750.
2: Okay, thank you.
3: Sam 270, check the gate here. And for Belleville, we can wait when the fire comes by.
4: Sorry, copy. Sam 209 and Sam 296, we're going to show you both tonight.
3: 9928,
4: thanks, sir.
3: 9-6, thank you, sir.
4: Freedom Norad 225, they're out with 23. Norad 225.
3: Charles 211, I'm
4: Copart. Charles 211, I copy Copart, the
3: Chevron. Charles, NE17. You can cancel
4: on 7. I copy Charles 217, Reno, actually, today.
3: 17, copy that, thank you.
2: They're being dispatched now. 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
0: do you happen to know if the drone is available to go check this out? 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
2: San 272, San Antonio, that's me, your report. 2800 Yorkie Avenue for a battery just occurred. RP advising a female shoved her and hit her. Your report.
1: Nine.
2: Okay. 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
9: keep flowing.
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1: Okay, we just met with a resident on scene here who just picked up the phone in the roadway. I'm not sure who the owner is, but there's no MPA here. Oh, the owner just showed up. Okay, you can show us clear, returning. No problem here.
9: Rhino 1, are you ready? Are you ready?
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0: all done, you can go ahead and re-bed and get on out of there. 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
1: Do you mind if we use the bumper turret?
0: No, not at all. 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
1: 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Charles 2 and 3. 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
6: 82. San 296, San 282, the Kalish Animal Hospital, 1990 South Virginia Street. It's going to be in the New Edition nook area by the steps. Unwanted subject refusing to leave. God's verbal disturbance. 1990 South Virginia Street. Place Animal Hospital.
7: All right,
0: crap. Yeah, crash sticks. It doesn't have a roof mounted turret, but they do have the bumper, so it'd be good for them to see what kind of flow and reach they can get with that, I think. Yeah, perfect. Crash sticks, this is Captain Comas. Go ahead and discharge agent when you're ready, and I will adjust you if need be.
5: Crash sticks, copy.
2: 44A firm, I don't have a nature yet. Stand by one, and I'll assign it if it qualifies.
5: Copy that, thank you.
8: Charge 49.
2: Go ahead.
8: Can I get a tow for the semi? And the tires are, one of them's destroyed and the other three are in very poor condition. I don't know if they'll be able to tow it with those tires.
6: Four, six, four is 21.
0: One of you guys can back you up about 5 feet and we're going to try it again.
7: Second
2: set,
0: I'll answer 44, we'll handle. And are you in
2: hypo? Industry 44 for injured 44, medical emergency Lemon and Buck. Will be for a possible cardiac arrest.
5: Copy that, and this is a qualifying supporter call.
2: Okay, firm. Looks like that intersection is the border.
7: Copy that. Could you let me know if Reno goes around all red? Where to switch out.
2: Okay, firm. I'm monitoring. I'm calling Reno right now as well.
7: Copy that. We'll stay on PM then. Oh, I think I get it before I can. You cancel them since we'll be closer.
2: Paper. 49,
9: how big is the trailer?
8: It's actually in the call. I believe they said it was 30 feet.

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1: Three, turn around, look at my direction behind you. You're going to see this is all cascading water all the way around the whole tank. So we are getting proper rain down effect.
2: Yeah, good to see. Thank you.
3: Anyone for an unconscious patient is reported to be breathing. 55-year-old male, unconscious on the sidewalk. Lemon and Buck, and I'm on hold with Reno at this time.
4: Copy that. I'll hit him up on the red then.
5: Did you break? Negative on the code 4, thank you.
3: Do I need copy?
4: 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Thank you, 44. And Reno Engine 9, I'm available on air.
3: Engineer.
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1: Sam 299. Yeah.
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4: 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Looks like Cal Nevada is going to take this one. 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
2: Arrested, and then see if there's a phone number for the female in that. 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

arrested and then see if there's a phone number for the female in that. 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
2: 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And the case number is 13161. 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

0: 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I'm so far out with two, and I do not need Reno. 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
7: Hey, I'm Russia, you're
4: 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I'll be other resident, thank you.
7: Alright.

0: Italian 3, Rhino 1.
1: Go ahead, Rhino 1.
0: Yeah, blue spill is a lavatory spill.
1: Yeah, copy. Confident with just the rhinos to handle.
0: That's affirmative. We're just responding now. We're open to spill. We'll be there in about 3.
1: Yeah, copy that. I'll continue my response with Kemper Landside Resources.
0: Rhino 3, copy. Or Rhino 2.
2: Confirm possible injury 1050, two vehicles. There's a 5 month old in one of the vehicles, so I'm set fire responding. 911 Kinsley in front of the station.
3: Ready.
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0: Whiskey Reno.
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2: 1063, the responsible's number. He just called back, or can I transfer him to your cell?
3: I have a medical emergency chest pain at 301 Gentry. Would you like to hand over to send the medic?
4: Wait a second.
3: Joe Sanctuary.
1: 4 down 4 7.
4: The battalion one's available, Dad.
3: The battalion one.

0: Rhino 1, Rhino 3, we're going to go ahead and take the spot up at Battalion, or Bravo 10, Battalion 3, Captain Coleman staff investigator.
1: Battalion 3, copy. Rhino 1, Rhino 3 on scene, Captain Coleman in command investigating.
2: Given, let me please.

0: 42 Farrington 42, respond to a medical emergency, report it as a breathing problem. Schenectady Party 1, patient is altered. 18990 Mesquite Avenue.
1: Copy that.
2: Well, it is 820 Rylands, townhomes number 201. Looks like a suspect from a prior BDW stabbing that occurred at that location is currently inside the apartment. 820 Rylands number 201.
1: Okay.
2: That's what?
0: Denver. Break. 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
3: G21-10-4, break. 211 Sparks. 211. The McCarran Autobody, 1701 East Parade Way in the rear fence yard to assist 211. To assist 221. Set for.
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5: Okay, we're having a supervisor come out now. 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Stand by, I'll see what I can find.
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7: Copy that. I'm with Southwest Supervisor now. He doesn't know the report, so I'll go ahead and contact Aircom. Thank you.

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1: 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Be en route to 1521 Greg C, contact victim. And 251's coming with me.
0: 10-4.
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1: Did you first it?
2: 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I don't know if you put a request in for Sparks for Beaver Headway. Thank you.
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1: Yeah, I was just going to check and see if Clark Smith requested or not.
0: Oh, yeah, I'm going to call.
1: Hey.

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0: 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California 7 David David Charles 108.
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0: that 547, can we check the hospitals for that subject? 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
1: Affirm. We just got off the phone with Remsa to see where she was transported, and we're calling right on now.
0: Copy. 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
4: Lieutenant Charles 260 for information, 1661 E6, number 147th EZ, and checking all her 2-year-old who's been screened for the past 15 minutes. No other disturbance heard, also known female registered to the room. 1661 E6, number 147, Charles 217, 216, 260 for info.
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0: Absolutely.
4: So for 5300 South Los Altos, number 344, that resident went to the office, but while she was there, witnessed the 1016 between her and her boyfriend verbal at this time. However, there are marks all over her neck. 5300 South Los Altos, Parkway number 344.
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1: 52, correction, 512 East 2nd Street. The Frenchman's Motel, room 3, District 1, red frequency assignment, 512 East 2nd Street at the Frenchman's, number 3.
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0: 234.
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0: clear. 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

0: 2 North 31, clear the address and route to 5905 East 9th related.
1: Highway 2017, Highway 31.
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5: 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It states that an additional RP is calling, stating that the vehicle was tailgating her prior to deputies pulling it over, and the RP is willing to cite and has camera footage.

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0: is out looking for the dog. His phone number is in my call on the speed number. If we get any calls for a puggle mix, if we can notify him.
1: Copy.
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1: Can you email me DL photo for the mail house?
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0: 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It's 672-BOY-078.
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2: 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RP's on his porch. Said a bullet just went by his head. He's now safely behind a building. 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Said he's going to call his neighbors and do whatever he needs to protect himself, and he's going to start a class action. 8560 Chimney.

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1: 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And 22, did you say en route to 32 or 33?
0: Sorry, that was from 33. 33, you don't need additional?
2: Negative, go 4.
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0: 91. William, Ida, George, George, Ida, North, Sam, Krista, Jeff, Sean, Edward, Frank, Frank, good word. 05-22-2001, with Social Security 680-32-4500. John, this is just 1-9 on our 32.
1: I did not catch the ending for the date of birth or the SOCH. You had a lot of background. For the DOB, I got 0522, and I missed the last two. And the SOCH, I got 680-32-4500.
2: Marina, what'd you think?
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5: Going to be on a Springfield Armory AR-15 5.56 caliber. So that was going to be Sam Tom 128421.
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1: I thought this has been left with SOA show, make 32 clear level.
4: You said 32, Jenny.
5: I'm 32.
6: Did you have traffic?
1: Copy, thank you. Can you please send a picture of the DL to MDQ, please? Thank you so much.
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6: Engine.
5: Three
6: one, that's Burger King. It's 5145 man for unwanted subject causing a rope with from the median. 5145 man.
4: 33. 31. Missouri, the corner district.
6: There's the such engine 1-141 North Virginia Street for an altered subject's overdose.
4: I copy. Score 1 can take that for the engine.
6: Down 4.
2: Unit 249. Medic 3, Rena.
7: Gotcha, Medic 3.
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4: 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Our amputees running as well.
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9: Motor 14, on your
10: own. Motor 14, I'm going to call for you. It's parked here in Kindred on the corner. 1025 RP Rubsing, located in a vehicle involved in a prior 1057. I'll basically be standing by for you, and we'll hail. His description is Hispanic male wearing a navy blue shirt and gray shorts. And it's parked for you in Kindred.
9: Motor 14, do you need me on yellow?
8: Hello, 14. Sorry, I guess I thought I was going out. It's going to be Parkview and Kindred for a call. It's negative injuries. Actually, it was a 1057 from earlier involving a Jeep Cherokee. RP standing by for officers at this location, Parkview and Kindred.
9: Commodore 14, radio check.
8: I can hear you. 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
9: Letter 14, where am I going?
10: It's Parkview and Kindred, Motor 22 is calling you on the bus.

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2: Probably around.
1: Okay. Most are you going to read your check? Good for. Most are. In his 30s, medium build, black hair, wearing a flannel. Still getting better.

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0: Scene 67.
2: Police are Clayton, however, responding to home address 1485 West 4th Street, apartment 44. 1025 with victim and parent reference to inappropriate coach and comments that occurred at school in October of 2025, staff to students. 4, Clayton responding to 1485 West 4th Street, apartment 44.
0: 2476.

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1: 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After Jim Boyce.
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8: 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I have not received anything yet.
1: 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I was just looking through that, and the CAD did not recommend you. Let me drop that on you now.

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0: Thank you, sir. 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And then the last four of the LO is 1758. You had some background.
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0: 25 back over here.
1: Are you guys doing the training as well? Are you available for someone for a medical call in District 3?
0: You can go ahead and send it.
1: Temple is going to be 5555 South Virginia, London, Noble, and Fowler. Reference a non-responsive patient, I don't know, breathing. 5555 South Virginia.
2: Nathan Wells for welfare check with Phillips setting in the middle of the roadway on a wheel in a wheelchair. He's a white male in his 60s, white shirt with straight and black pants. RP offered to push him to the other side and he refused help on Nathan Wells.
0: Yeah. Reno Sam 299, assist 10-8, switching to yellow.
3: Sam 299.
0: Reno 250.
3: Go ahead, sir.
0: Is Ramsey on the route to that one?
3: No, he doesn't have a medical, he's just sitting on the road.
4: Sam 299.

0: 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Gonna be 1 Boy 7, Henry Lincoln 4, 8 Nora 2, 2 Sam 6, 4 6 8, 4 4.
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2: 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Where's the Sally port in?
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1: Fire?
2: 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Sorry.

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1: This here, Nami Rasta, 213 for dispatch.
0: Charles, 214.
2: Charles, 213, can you show us that at the 118 West address?
0: Charles, 213.

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3: Chevron, half acre in Virginia.
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5: Red frequency assignment, medical emergency. Respond northbound Interstate 580 exit 29 and South Virginia exit 29 Street, District 6, Engine 6. Respond northbound Interstate 580 exit 29 and South Virginia exit 29 Street.
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2: 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Thank you.
0: You know, 8 Pinewood, there's a locked door and there's a lock box. Do you have a callback number? Is there any way you could get us that number?
1: I had the crisis line call me. Let me see if I'm just the landline or trying to get further.
0: Copy, thank you.
1: 45. Okay. Charles,
0: okay, Charles, 4366, 7.
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0: 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Looks like there's two Saturns in this one. Is it the ending 7786 or through 5767?
1: 7786.
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2: Tougher.
4: Overdosed. Since it's reporting 48. Picture actually that they were going to kill themselves by overdose, still getting further. 250 Claremont, number 1.
5: Charles 353.
6: Good morning, 71. Will you show me an assignment at 1 South Sierra Street? Go to left here.
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7: Go ahead. Did you go across the street? 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
2: Good. So apparently that prelim will be second. 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
3: 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I'll get you in a plate in a second.
5: District 45 for engine 45, medic 45, response to medical emergency, reported as a sick patient with a swollen leg, 179 East 5th Avenue.
6: Street and Lawn Circle.
2: Thank you for that, I think they do. And we'll just try to contact the subject team someone in the nearby.
5: They're in a meeting.
2: I know.
7: I'll be 1041 on your air on assignment. If you could also log on Zebra 637, please.
5: Yes.
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10: Squad 1, red frequency assignment, medical emergency. 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
2: 2751. 13. Yeah, ma'am, I was wondering if there's a number associated with this place.
5: Number for the RP, or?
2: I don't know, like an apartment number?
5: This is number one.

0: clear me from the assignment I was on, and I'll be 23685.
1: Raptor 2. The welfare check. Just hit
0: the sidewalk in front of the bus stop.
1: Raptor 2.
2: Just occurred. Parents of Spanish-speaking only will be standing by the gray Mazda 3 in front of the school. States he has video of the incident. Suspect is not known to the victim or the parents. Suspect is described as a white female adult. Your victim is last of Andino Rodriguez, first of Dara, second grader, for Risley.
0: Six. 046 Zebra Union John, a white Jeep Patriot.
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0: 39, vent is away.

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2: Charles 955, stand by just one. Charles 954, just confirm the DMV down south.
0: Paper. Okay. It'll be 9 Robert Edward, John 738, California.
1: Charles 954, temper. Break. Charles 955, go ahead.
3: 2749 on the BMA. Last of Lincoln, Edward, Edward. First of Roy, Robert, Ida, Adam, Nora. Date of birth, 1971. First of 455-37-09-94.
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1: Copy. Right, we have both plates moving on, and just confirm the last one again, please.
2: 7865.
1: Super. We have registered for that, please.
2: Tapper, can you give me the full VIN?
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2: And is it occupied?
1: Super, we got one detained. We'll check for it.
2: Tampa. One detained. 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Double visit.
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1: 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Charles, do you want to
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1: Raptor 4, good morning.
3: Charles 217, Charles 216, both units 1063.
4: 17, go 12.
3: Charles 268 for information, it's going to be 1537. Trouble unknown at Pier Country, information is third hand, RP is information that there is a juvenile that's cutting himself with a knife that's suicidal. The juvenile is with the grandma at this location, RP is a mom, who's en route, still getting further. Juvenile's left the McNitty, first of Wyatt, white male, 15 years of age, 6'5", medium build, brown and curly hair, unknown clothing.
1: And the case number is also attached.
5: Copy, thank you.
0: 47.
4: 33.
1: So then it's 4050 Gardella. It's going to be number 340, Brick 2, the vintage, 1016, male, female, verbal disturbance. 4050 Gardella, number 340.
0: 47.
4: 33.
1: No, 231. Charles 216, Charles 217, Reno. The grandmother's still inside with the child. There's apparently two other adult family members on scene and an 8-year-old. Just wanted to get this plan, so getting further. I couldn't help you.
6: Can you confirm that the child is conscious and breathing?
1: We don't have that information. RP's not on scene.
6: Copy, I'll be code 3.
1: Charles 260, copy.
0: 26, copy.
1: Charles, 214.
7: If we're still landline with the RP on this, can we get an inside number for the residents that they're going to?
1: Residents are at Pier Country Concert Place.
0: Enter.
7: Contact.
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8: And the PD is also en route.
1: Get in call 717. I'll leave it pending. It's been related to 714.
5: Okay. Charles
1: 211,
5: probably around
1: 4:50. Charles 211, and you know, we don't know if they're conscious or breathing at this time, but we are landing with them, so I'm assuming so.
8: Engine 8.
9: Copy on this. Yeah, true.
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9: 23.

0: California country. When the juvenile called us, he said he was no longer armed. Either mother's en route, ETA 15 minutes.
1: Okay, Charles 260, we can cut down to go to subject juveniles with grandmother. Grandmother says he took a paper or a plastic cup and scratched himself. But we can cut down to go to and still respond. Coffee for legal 2000.
2: Yes, sir. 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
1: All right, Charles, 260 for information. The juvenile is on PMP. He's being monitored. They're trying to contact the PMP officer now.
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1: 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Turn 270.
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1: Sir, can you review stack 722's for a suicidal subject? It looks like we attempted to have CSS call them and they were not able to get a hold of the suicidal subject. Stack 722.
0: Copy.
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1: 45 Mule Deer Drive in the area, check for 1037 subject, last seen probably like 30 minutes ago now. It's going to be a WMA late 20s with Fox Pest Control clothing, possibly, does not say. He was in a motor scooter and was knocking on doors attempting to solicit business at homes that have no soliciting signs. Our piece concerned because subject could not give any business cards. And for the RP, that's suspicious. 45 Mule Deer Drive.
0: Read out NR 247, stage at the entrance.
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1: To Yellows. I'm sorry, I'm Yellows. Go to Green, please.
2: 272.
3: Old Miss Cashin on your sheet that you've absconded with from the BS Cashin.
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0: but it is. You know, you can't get a parking spot in the main parking lot on the east side in front of the building.
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2: And correction, I do see some kids in it.
3: Sanchez 72 on Sanchez 9, copy.
4: 272.
3: 353, 24 miles, 9 minutes, 10 miles, 1000 feet, 1000 feet, 1000 feet, 1000 feet, 1000 feet, 1000 feet, 1000 feet, 1000 feet, 1000 feet, 1000 feet, 1000 feet, 1000 feet, 1000 feet, 1000 feet, 1000 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feet, 1000 feet, 1000 feet, 1000 feet, 1000 feet, 1000 feet, 1000 feet, 1000 feet, 1000 feet, 1000 feet, 1000 feet, 1000 feet, 1000 feet, 1000 feet, 1000 feet, 1000 feet, 1000 feet, 1000 feet, 1000 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
1: Stand for, thank you. Engine 21's on scene in the area. No signs of any smoke or fire. We're investigating driving westbound on York, or on Gulf.
0: Over.
2: That's South Wales.
3: 1-0.
2: 10-2-7-2 for non-air. You can actually level.
4: Copy, please.
0: Okay, 10-2-7-2
1: on yellow. To yellow.
3: Cooperating with providing suspect information. They're contacting somebody at the district office to get legal clarification for releasing the information to us. We're code 4 standby. Doesn't appear to be a crime.
0: Nothing
1: came across.
5: I copy. Sam, Mary, Ida, Tom, Henry. First of Jennifer, John, Edward, Nora, Nora, Ida, Frank, Edward, Robert. DOB 0131-2000. Social of 530-63-4321.
1: 231-4, break 211 sparks. Clear suspended prior Adam with 1032, Boy, Robert, and Charles.
3: Starting the car. And it's about to leave.
2: Any of the area advice? Charles, 23.
6: And Inspector 14, are you going to be standing by or a vehicle description if you're not?
7: Yeah, I'm here.
6: Copy.
0: Okay, I just closed that. The vehicle is not 99 and they can tow it away. It's their private property. Do you still want me to put you there?
1: Yeah, thank you.
2: Raptor 4.
8: Right now, Union 454, I'll be out with Union 250.
0: Union 454.
8: Mary looking, didn't see anything either.
3: 33, both units, 23.
2: No, she said easier. X-3530, Reno. Can you view the 1090, please? No permit. I logged the one prior from May 25th.
3: Over.
1: Copy. That rolls way.
0: Lincoln 233, clear a copy of parking pro.
2: Speed 1000, Kitsky Lane. Radio in by the inspector. It's in front of this location. He's out on the vehicle that's parked blocking the fire hydrant. 1000 gets good light.

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2: Did it go somewhere?
0: Ah, 233.
1: 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I'm still in line with the ERP.
2: Number 20.
0: Number 20.
2: 24 my last, and I'll be back in Rapparino.
0: Number 24.
3: Stand for. For some reason, it's not matching up to the unit number. There's no 340.
0: Stand for.
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0: Charles 263. Right. After jumping off the diving board.
1: Room's gonna attack.
0: Charles 50.
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1: Lieutenant is ready on his two, please, Lieutenant C.
0: I'm on the subject 720, we can hear one in 729.
2: Hey, Commander, I'll take a look at it.
0: Charles, just...
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0: Charles, 213, on South Wales.

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2: 444, 446,

0: Reno Ring at Jupiter Gym in the area. What kind of vehicle is it?
1: Let me get 233 HM4. It's going to be no vehicle description, just the one parked in front of the fire hydrant with the inspector standing by.
0: And confirming 1060.
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1: 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I'll get a park manor apartment number 241 at our CAO. 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
2: 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Very well.
3: Charles Street 15, good morning, 1041, and I'll be around to that. Council Moss.
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5: Hey, it's Jason, we need a second. 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
4: 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Engine 233, 64 Lincoln, 779 is clear active on a 26 Buick. Out of

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2: 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Suspect of what?
6: I'm clearing 1000 Kiski Lane. Parking enforcement is here now.
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0: For Nora 223, clearing the residence at Brisbane Avenue. Reno Green is closed. Please use yellow for primary traffic.
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1: 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Sam 272, Sam 292, showing you in route to 145 Brinkby Avenue for 1037 subject. 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
5: 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Looks like subject is GOA. RP's request to cancel. 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
0: And the requesting most as well, so most three if you can copy. 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
4: Mostly copy.

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6: Which 49-10-23?
1: 49. Comes back clear on an expired plate on a 99 Honda station wagon out of Hawaii.
2: I'm pulled on same 6-3 plate. William Nora Henry 9925 Texas.
7: Robert Lincoln John at 226.
1: The plate, Robert, correction, 8, Robert Lincoln John, 226, is clear, expired in 2021 on a 2011 Dodge Utility, and proof of correction required. Also, a bogey that's dated 9-10 of 21.
2: Could be last of Gonzalez, George Ocean, Nora, Zebra Adam, Lincoln, Edward Sam, first of Jennifer, John Edward, Nora, Nora, Ida, Frank, Edward Robert, date of birth 08-13 of 88, Nevada OLN 080-818-3608.
0: Edward X-ray 1, 7 Lincoln 3, Victor Charles Adam, 21187.

0: Übermorgen. Thanks, that vehicle 2215, Ty, good morning.
1: Tesla, good morning.
2: Morning, Chief, good morning, Chief, 41 to me.
3: Good morning.
4: For one meeting to be remanded.
3: Great.
4: 10-4.
2: Just for your attorney.
3: Ryan, come with me.
2: Camera out.
3: Thanks for coming with me, but I was 10-6 sitting on guy for D-6. Sisterino's currently sitting on him. He'll need to be moved in about 20 minutes.
2: Okay, Norman, you guys can continue to get that done. Yeah, go to par and take care of that follow-up. 9-4, just give me a call. So when you're ready, I'll help you. 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
0: I'll be outstation. Have a good night.
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1: Be advised, something came back clear, suspended on a 02 Cadillac.
2: Sir, actually, also, show me around the main, please.
1: Charles Cooper. Number 79, your VIN is coming back clear. Expired permit as of 7/10 of 26 to last of Kimmer, first of Brittany, to a 2016 BMW four-door sedan. Your subject Gonzalez is clear, valid Nevada Class C with restrictions of an ignition interlock, expiring 8/13 of 33.
3: Ranger 24, how are you aiming?
0: Go ahead. Last note phonetically, Lincoln Adam Tom, David Robert Ida King, first of John Ocean Adam Boy, UB 1110 of 94, social 680-464-854, and he says he had a driver's license out of the Marshall Islands.
4: 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Are you on DC side at all?
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8: Come up on right yet, I will show you an item they're placed, and then I'll just message them over purpose to the stand quarters.
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0: 21 Washoe, the photo has been sent to your MDT and logged into the call.
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0: Step 4, break 6792 Washoe. Do you want me to just put it at the incline sub?
2: That'd be great.
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4: All right, copy. I'll leave you on scene and have you clear once you guys clear the hospital.
3: Clear, sir. Back and route. Back and route part.
2: Copy, thanks so much.
0: 10-4, and did you want me to keep you tonight?
2: Yes, please.
5: Ten 4 along the line, Officer Staples will be en route to Brisbane.
6: Good morning, I'll show you en route.
7: And 63, you can cancel him, we are clearing.
6: NR 346,
7: sorry about that. It's going to be FAU. And we'll be out of courtyard fuel.
6: NR 223. NR 225 or NR 230, checking for that man.
7: 31 will go for.
6: Julian screen for 17.
7: Yeah, you're
6: okay.
7: NR 346 copy. He'll be tying.
6: J46.
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0: 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You can show me en route to the code 50, and then can I get the address again, please?
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1: 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Respond 1981 Terminal Way, Unit 287.
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0: Six, break for the vent. George, Union 2, 8 King, 1 8, William 1, 2 9, 5 1 1. See me on a Dodge Nitro. Maybe Nevada?

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1: 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Charles, Charles, you're calling 175 at 1501.
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4: Can you review 797, please? We just cleared out there. He lives there and refused all resources.
8: 340 copies. We can cancel.
4: North 340. Late as of 5-9 of 26 on an 08 Dodge four-door wagon. Now, there is a permit. It is expired as of 7-13 of 26 to last of Barajas for Nina.
2: We want priors for stack 799 on the address provided by the RP.
8: Ten-four, thank you.
9: That was not one I've ever seen before.
2: Seventy-five, 1 South Sierra Alley. You guys code for?
10: 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That wasn't us.
5: Code for Mills B. That wasn't us either. Might have been Terrace Campus. Sounded like it to me.
2: Copy. Thank you.

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It's from the one from 522. Looks like it's for a retired J2 firefighter.

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3: Engine 13 negative? Oh yes, engine 1's responding to a panic attack. It's going to be 300 South Wells Avenue.
0: Bravo. Engine 201,
4: Edison, for trouble unknown. Call pickup can hear a verbal disturbance in the background. A female yelling at a male. Correction, a female yelling at a male saying calm down. Risk phase 2. 201 Edison Way.
3: And for shutting up.
4: We're just copying your code for.
5: 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Thank you, Rio.
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1: What is this?
2: Six ninety Denzel number season 12, checking for a trouble on your RV, says that there's someone at his door, refusing to leave. Apparently he let the person shower there, and now he's banging on the door yelling. 690 Denzel number C.
1: 46.
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0: So this accident, did it happen on Pyramid Highway? Because is that not NSP's jurisdiction?
1: Thanks, Charles 440.
2: Charles 440.
1: Good afternoon, Neil. It's 1041 and 10-8. I'll be handling central today.
2: Charles 440. You know, I think Ray 69324 right now, the mail's going to be a static mail, 2035, 56 medium bills, still banging on the door, and possibly intoxicated 1096, no longer online.
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4: I'll be 10-4-2, have a good night.
3: 10-4, have a good night. Charles 356, now 1063. Turn out to 1435 East 4th Street, Well Care. Original call was the overdose. Narcan, fire zone, center busting, a unit response code 2. Don't have anything further.
6: That's it. 357, I'm not going to be wrong here. I'll take that. You can cancel it.
2: Charles, you guys actually think.
6: Okay.
7: 2-11. Go ahead.
8: The staff seat.
7: If it's a BMA with shredded, like a shredded jacket, he's been trespassed from Wendy.
8: Were you the one who trespassed him?
7: It'll be myself and Rosenstein.
8: The manager guy said he signed something. Did you guys have him sign a complaint, or what's the deal?
7: I believe that's the manager for Wood Suite. He had signed a complaint, but the Wendy's manager did not sign any complaint. He just wanted the mail moved along.
8: 10-4.
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0: 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No, I see 24.
1: No, yeah.
0: Yeah, Tom, 54 standing. Tom, 54. Charles, 440 Reno.
1: Okay.
0: Call number 78 is going to be at 21 for you.
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2: 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It was driving reckless and driving a high rate of speed. 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
3: Clear and tidy, that's a complete reckless driver with brandishing of a 1032 for officer safety. Through a silver Toyota Solara, Nevada William Ocean Bullet, 814 Nevada. There's a sticker that says tailgating is a crime. Vehicle is driving recklessly and speeding, lasting 15 to 11 hours, northbound Virginia towards Fed.

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2: A male in his 60s, wearing jeans and a blue shirt. The other one's going to be a white male, wearing khaki pants and sandals. And correction for the other male, he's actually going to be wearing a black shirt, and the other blue white male is going to be wearing a blue shirt.
1: And you need 46 for 7 feet.
3: Negative
1: 3, 8, 8. No, it's 3 for 6, you need as well.
0: Yeah, but yeah, thank you.
4: 32, C. Charles, B. Boy, and R. Robert.
1: Also, 40 Reno, no, RC 40 is going to handle the 21, 7, 8, even this is first.
0: Okay, thanks.
5: Hang on to Larry,
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5: Good.
0: Can you 21 the DC basement?
5: Copy that.
7: 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He's a male, DOB 51394. Social
5: 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Both hands, go for it.
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0: 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Copy, appreciate it.
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3: 19,
13: 1940. Okay, Chris, we'll call where we are, and then we'll
3: send it out, South Chris.

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1: We're about to get back on the record from South Southern Matter. She says we're going to go right to left.
0: Copy, thank you.
2: Fifth and Chocolate out with two trailers. Your conviction?
3: Yeah.
2: Go ahead.
4: Your plate of 960 Tom 78 comes back clear, active, expiring of October 2026 this year on a 2013 Hyundai hatchback Porter.
2: Thank you, 2833.
5: Which subject are you looking for priors on?
2: Male subject. Last name of Harvey.
5: 10-4. And what are you looking for?
2: Any prior felony convictions?
5: 10-4. So you want a triple I?
2: 10-4.
5: Stand by.
6: Wait for the next.
0: Plate 2, good.
7: Motor 22, your plate for UNR 30454 is showing clear surrendered as of May 2026 on a 2004 Honda.
0: 10-4, take some, good for.
7: Motor 22. My copy, good for an Arlington in a second.
6: And Steve Renown has my missing person registered there. The missing person, the name she should be registered under is Beverly Pierce Choi.
7: Charles 357.
8: Shut to her until she's good for fourth and cares.
2: Charles
8: 357,
2: you can
8: cancel it.
0: Charles 357,
7: sweet sneak.
0: Motor 10, motor 20.
7: Hello.
0: Go to motor.
7: Motor 14.
0: It's 10-27 about automobile.
8: Copy and go ahead with that 2729 when you're ready.
0: It's going to be last of Malik, Mary Adam Lincoln, Ida King, first of Adam, Adam David, Adam Mary. Date of birth is 5-1 of 89. Go further.
7: Motor 14.
2: Wait, five, seven.
7: Charles 237.
2: Can I get a 2901?
9: An overhead fire assignment for overhead 43, Wildland Fire, at 2026 Aston Acres, Custer County.
2: James 275, California ID number Adam 222-7000.
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0: 371-362 Sprint.
1: 371.
0: 275 East Prairie for a freight subject last seen on foot towards the Food Max. He was living in the RP's storage unit, last of Tavery for Sir Christopher White male. Blue shirt, blue jeans, and front of Food Max on East Prairie.
2: 93,
3: you can
2: have me to that. 93.
3: Charles
2: 26. Can you
3: log
2: the plate, please?
3: Charles
2: 26. 8-4 Edward, 125 Nevada.
3: Charles 26.
4: Jordan 585-59. 0745, it says that Idaho, I don't know where that is out of. Break for the next.
0: One 35 to Jimmy.
4: Again, don't know where it's out of.
0: How far?
3: Charles 356, Houston,
5: Hale,
6: 7-7. Okay, Charles 356, announcer. Hey, Charles
0: 356, announcer. Hey, Charles
6: 313, can I get 29 on one?
0: Is that Charles 313? 213. Charles 213, I can take the information, but you're going to be fourth in line.
6: Copy that.
0: And go ahead when you're ready.
6: Last going to be Mary Charles Charles, Lincoln Ada Sam Henry. First going to be Adam Nora Nora Adam Henry. Date of birth going to be 8/16/96. Social 314-176935.
0: Charles 23.
3: Plus 3.
7: We have Tom 29. Sorry, I'm coming.
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0: I copy.
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4: 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Say the number for clean and safe by chance.
3: 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Charles 7.
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0: Well, has a suspended 27, shows that it began August of 2025, ending indefinitely for delinquent fine.
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3: is going to be 02064965 56. 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
7: Copy, thank you. 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
2: I got it. Thank you, guys.
7: Washington, I'll take three off, David.
9: Revoked, the only positive for battery on police and ocean. I'm still working on that. So far, clear on match. 489 for Cubans, clear surrender, 92 Honda. Okay,
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3: Go ahead.
1: The white truck, they have both shooting pistols, and so far the maroon is just a shotgun. And they're within their bounds, so I would head towards the truck.
3: Copy. Am I in the right direction?
1: Yeah, you're very close.
0: Washo, 2 North 31, I'll be in route to stack 812, and 2 North 91 will be with me.
3: All 21.

0: 322 North, 346 1060 Green. 1415, that car for 10% subject banging on the door, saying that she lives in this residence, is trying to get in. All info secondhand. RP is third party. His wife is on scene. She's just scared. This person's trying to get in. RP is around about ETA minutes. Sorry, 3 minutes ETA. 1415, that car.
1: 36.
0: 46.

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1: Anna is non-extraditable at Marion NCIC out of Indiana for FTA for theft stolen property. Shows to be clear CGIS, no match local, and a negative 27 populated.
2: 13 copy.
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3: 3, Shem 39, right now for 6 meters.
4: Hey, man.
5: It's going to be McCarran and Plum, northbound on McCarran from Plum, southbound side of the McCarran, taking the welfare of a 1096 subject who jumped out in front of RP's vehicle. White male, 4 years of age, bald, wearing a light pink shirt and blue jeans. Top McCarran and Plum, northbound on McCarran from Plum.
1: Respond 4050 South McCarran Boulevard, District 6, Engine 6. Respond 4050.

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2: I'm warning on left, and I'll be
1: switching
2: at left of that other
1: 750. Probably just that.
3: We're in the most far today. No, we're small.
1: What was
3: that? 3-4-0-5-0 South McCarran, Quail Ridge in the parking lot. 1050 between two vehicles occurred at McCarran and Long. Got a blue SUV and a other is a gray vehicle. 4050 South McCarran, Quail Ridge in the parking lot.
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5: By chance, do you have any idea where that call on Elko went? 541 Elko.
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1: 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How am I going to jump with you to 10-8? 32, 10-8,
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1: 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Northern Mossack 837 at 670 Denver, number C, Charles, at 1019 for that 1037 subject.
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1: Thank you.
2: 45 seconds for this quarter.

0: Negative.
1: Raptor 4.
2: And if you needed tattoos, I have that as well. She also does show history of resisting a public officer in 2021. Your subject, Lane, per local, shows not the same as P5428. He uses his brother's ID. Physicals are white male, 5'7", 185, brown, black and brown. Shows to have a scar on his left arm, on the inner arm, a scar in his left hand, in the web of the hand. It looks like a removed tattoo. Tattoo in his left hand of Chino, and a tattoo on his right arm of the Green Reaper. There's several others listed as well as needed. Just have a revoked Class C and A beginning 521-26, ending 521-27 for driving under revocation, and has a valid Nevada ID only.
0: Copy. Thanks so much, Washo.
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3: Okay, a reckless driver brandishing a 1032, last seen in the area of North Virginia in Panther, approximately 15-13 hours. He goes a silver Toyota Solara, Nevada, William Ocean Boy 814, was brandishing 1032 inside the vehicle so the RP could see it. There was a sticker that stated that tailgating is a crime. Then they started to speed. Attempt to locate stack 814, real clear.
1: You need to go ahead.

0: call, 6400.
1: Okay. Suspect is described as an unknown race male, 6'7" tall, last seen wearing purple and yellow sports jersey.

0: 1-6-7.
1: Pepper.
0: 3-7-1 is clear, valid numeric lens. Seems the restrictions of corrective lens.
2: Six minute, right?
1: 3:46.
2: If I'm not seeing anyone matching that description anywhere around the building. Yeah.
0: What down 7-4?
3: Good evening, 1041, P number 4410, vehicle 2620, in that incline.
0: Super, good morning.
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2: We're at 231, 24 last, 342 tonight.
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3: Sam 33, Sam 39, we just got another caller advising of the same subject. Eastbound McCarran from Greensboro was walking in the travel lane, then went into the sidewalk, and as the vehicles were swerving to avoid him.
4: For me, 10-6, Bob Lucy's.
1: Goes into turn 46 to Cadella, number 340, Stanley Apartments, physical 10-16, male, female. Female throwing RP's items outside, putting her hands on RP. 406 Cadella Avenue, number 340. 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
0: The last is Central, the home, Sam, home, dot. Charles, Henry, Adam, Robert, Lincoln, Edward, Sam. First, Paul, Paul, Adam, Union, Lincoln. Date of birth is 12-2-1956. And he has a social of 408-432487.
3: Charles, 444. I'm just confirming the last year of the date of birth is 56 or 66.
0: 66, 19, 66.
3: 10-4.

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2: Engine Medic 46, just 132 for a fall with a head injury. 275 Neighborhood Way, Cascade of the Sierras, number 155, 155 for a 93-year-old female constant breathing with a head injury.
4: Thank you, 9 responding with Medic 32 and an injury 1050. It's on the alignment just before the I-580 southbound on ramp. A white SUV and a dark blue pickup. One at southbound I-580.
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1: Okay, now I'm going to show the subject on the Shannon Greenville so far.
4: 10-3-8-9. Copy, also UTL's next transform.

0: Confidence. And are you good for?
1: RFP for Chef Christie's reporting 1050, stating that this is the female half that left. She did not see the vehicle and confirmed she did leave the location. Deputy 1025 with the RP at 155 Lancaster Drive, number 3, requesting 1017, and standing by for deputy's response, or I-21.
2: Copy, I'll be on I-21 with her. It's 351 on 1060 Gillette, and all sides.
3: No, 346.
4: Provided, and myself and 3-2 will be in route guard already canceled steps.
3: Okay, North 322, North 324, prior to last sentence 311.
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0: Union 266.
3: 30, being route Reno.
4: 3-2, we're getting conflicting information. We've now gotten a couple of calls saying this is actually on southbound I-580, just south of the one on ramp. NSP has also been advised.
3: Okay.
4: And actually, we just got an update saying this is a second 1050, so there might be two separate ones just in the same general area.
5: Southbound I-580, just south of the on-ramp, southbound on-ramp, and then north of Kitsky.
3: 51-1042,
5: good night. 4. Start engine 3 just in case. It's two separate accidents, so just let me know.
3: 13 copies, thank you.
6: The sergeant wants to review.
3: Charles, 440 Reno.
7: I copy, sorry, yeah.
3: Copy, Charles, you're 4, Charles, 2-6, thank you. See you listening.
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3: 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And can I get a 2729 on a female, please?

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1: There's going to be a 16-year-old who's having a panic attack, medical room out, and then SAC 892 to 21 for a sergeant.
2: Hi, Captain. For Lotus EMS and advice, please.
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0: Clear our last en route to par with 1.
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2: 1041,
1: all
0: third towards Cardola for 17,
1: good morning,
0: sir, huh? Charles 440, cancel 834 information.
1: 834?

0: Tom 334. Information exchange meeting.
1: Tom 334.
2: Lincoln 233, have a good night.
3: Yeah, Lincoln 234, some traffic up there.
2: 34, have a good night. So it looks like this is going to be the same accident and this piece of advice.
1: Who's going to copy
4: tonight?
2: Good night. Good start. And Moto 32, copy straight to me.
3: Today.
0: 22, clear for my traffic.
1: Moto 22.
0: Good mechanic, West 7, about a 621, 9, Frank, 9.
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2: Charles 444, your case number is going to be 13511, repeating 13511.
0: Copy, thank you.
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3: Norway 31, both units 10-8, report decline. Notes on the call.

0: Reno, Frank 494 is 1042. 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
2: Code 4, accidental 4679. 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
0: Motor 32, Reno, checking code 4. Okay, I'm Marilyn.
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0: Port Charles 27, Department 6 is jury is being released today. He'll return tomorrow at 12:45.
1: Thank you. Engine
2: 13. Let's continue watching westbound 90 at mile marker 31. You saw this location on the westbound lane, checking the welfare of a subject near a vehicle. Vehicle is a white Chrysler on the shoulder, occupied by one female who's on all fours outside of the vehicle and fanning herself. RPA believes the subject needs assistance. Transfer to NSP, stack 908, watch clear.
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1: Sam 383.
2: I know you're en route to Incline. Be advised of Stack 857. It's a disturbance of threats at the IVCH. The suspect's not on scene. It's priority 3. It's coming up on time. I'm sorry. Past time, so.
3: You can put 76 and myself en route to that, and we're turning at Incline.
2: Copy, shut off.
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4: 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Is 22 out with you?
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1: 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I'm 23 car, and can you please log off P number 3331? I'll be 10-7 car J4.
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0: Stamp 380.
1: I'm on the phone with stack 912. They're separated. The suspect has been medicated. We can change it to a 3 for now.

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0: Returning, got currently Engine 9 responding to a call on Fremont Way. It's going to be up in District 44. They advised they would handle.
2: Copy that. I appreciate that. And you
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3: Fishman.
2: River.
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0: Canary 21, Washington 253. Canary 21. North Valley's Regional Park near the Splash Park. We have an intention to looking for a dirt biker who was last seen 5 ago. Dirt bike is black and white. The rider was last seen wearing orange shirt, black and gray helmet. For the RP, the rider sped through the area and drove on the sidewalks. RP no longer had visual. North Valley's Regional near the Splash Park.
1: Would you mind calling back the reporting party, or a neighbor across the street that was concerned?
2: Yep, calling them now. Detail that, please.
0: Thank you. Marshall, U.S. Central located by Quest River, 19 feet ago in the area of North Valley Regional Park near the Splash Park. Dirt bike described as a black and white rider. Last year wearing orange shirt. 924, Marshall.

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1: Okay.
2: Charles 444.
1: Charles 444. Yes, here. Can you show me the area of 6th and Valley on the case of Hill concerning the loss of the flood case?
2: Charles 444.
3: Charles 54, warning better.
2: Charles 54.

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4: information, I'll get you guys off as they come available. 2300 Harvard, 2300 West Departmental Leasing Office for a found child. 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

Pushing is Central Lake Erica Trevor. Pushing 2-1-0 from East Lake, approximately 2 ago. This is your vehicle. It is a silver RAV4 with an unlicensed plate. 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
3: Hold on, 1 to the meter. 550 Valley. Can I get that number, please?
0: 12 Professor Reno, 1063. And 1054, Tom 39, I can see with an 8. Looks like a passerby just found the vehicle. It was run. Sorry, a passerby just found the phone. It was run over by a vehicle. No accident. There's 4 in the radio check.
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4: Pursuing is the call if I'm in charge of 1049 Silver Canary for medical 1039 Silver Canary. Okay. Okay.
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1: Tournament and scores. Northbound South Island of California, 8 Lincoln Frank, Victor 962, Super Legacy, Marine blocking interval 1.
0: Engine 44, Reno.
2: Southeast 27.

0: 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Older.
1: Ну, он там точно сказал, я нам все было.
2: Can and fix them for to do that.
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0: 2-1-5.
3: 21. 24 there with a case, and you should be 10-6 at aisle 1.
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0: Cayman, 14, good night. Charles, 4-4, go ahead.
4: I'm William Adam, Lincoln, Ida. First of boy, Robert, Ida, Adam, Nora, Nora, Adam. 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
0: Charles, 444.
5: Italian 2 Sparks.
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0: Alright, open up, open up, open up, open up.
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0: 31 spot.
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2: Unit 332, District 1, Squad 1, respond 160 Sinclair Street. 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
0: RM for failure to appear. And obey court orders also shows to be M. Marion Cetus out of UNRPD for FTA and obey court orders and use and possess drug paraphernalia. Brand is clear MC IC with a valid C20 and corrective on this.
1: Copy. 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
5: It is the call that I'm on. It is, standby. Just to clarify, we're confirming on the missing person and not the warrant.

0: Nate, no action.
1: Seven is conveniently over here. I will handle that.
2: Okay.
1: Good.
2: Person's confirmed, but there's no information about the reporting party. That's all I know.
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1: Tom 59, Tom 54, if you can begin responding, 1505. Idlewild Drive, it's in the Idlewild Park in front. This came in originally as an active 1010. A male and a female. The female hit the male first. Looks like this was a result of the 1050. There's two vehicles involved, silver Jeep four-door. The other's a gray Toyota sedan. Idlewild Park in front of Idlewild.
2: Again, I'm ready.

0: 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There's several juveniles that are filming the altercation. And now both vehicles are driving away. They're both eastbound Idlewild. Jeep's got a license UNR 25523.
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0: 7, are you free?
1: Hang on, Fernandez.
2: Affirm. You need a 21 or 25?
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6: 5.
0: Copy all. 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
6: 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RP is requesting medical for the grandmother that fell while they were fighting.
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6: Charles 357, if you can begin responding, 1755 East 4th Street at the Sandman, requesting assistance for a 1096 subject needs to be placed on illegal. 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
2: Robert.
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